0: Oh, yes, please.
1: Biscuit.
0: Oh, I shouldn't. But I will.
1: Bit of a nip in the air this morning, wasn't there?
0: Yeah, definitely. You can feel autumn is on its way.
1: Vulvas, vaginas, wombs, ovaries.
0: Whoa, hold on. What happened there? That's not our normal routine chit-chat.
1: No, but it should be. People should talk more about their bodies and health. They can save lives.
0: How can talking save lives?
1: Conversation is the best way to share information. I bet you can't name me the 5 gynecological cancers.
0: There's cervical. I know about that one.
1: 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There's also womb, ovarian, vulval, and vaginal.
0: I didn't know there was that many.
1: Many don't. Knowing your 5 and knowing you're normal can literally save your life.
0: Okay then. Well, let's talk Lady Gardens.
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the newly refurbished Seaside Pub, formerly known as the Beach Bar, are kindly giving away £20 to spend in their bar or restaurant. A new winner is drawn each week on our Saturday Youth Show. All you need to do is contact the studio by texting 07938221617 to let them know that you would like to be entered in this week's draw. 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Good luck, everybody.

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She sees his face and he sees her as the lights go down. The life that they should have had sat between them that night. She left before the lights came on. Through the snow she saw him already waiting outside.

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0: Oh, yes, please.
1: Biscuit.
0: Oh, I shouldn't, but I will.
1: Bit of a nip in the air this morning, wasn't there?
0: Yeah, definitely. You can feel autumn is on its way.
1: Vulvas, vaginas, wombs, ovaries.
0: Whoa, hold on. What happened there? That's not our normal routine chit-chat.
1: No, but it should be. People should talk more about their bodies and health. They can save lives.
0: How can talking save lives?
1: Conversation is the best way to share information. I bet you can't name me the 5 gynecological cancers.
0: 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I know about that one.
1: 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There's also womb, ovarian, vulval, and vaginal.
0: I didn't know there was that many.
1: Many don't. Knowing your 5 and knowing your normal can literally save your life.
0: Okay then. Well, let's talk Lady Gardens.
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1: 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Alright. That's them that I.

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3: A very good morning then, Sheppey. Let's take a look at your weather for your Monday morning today. Early sunny spells in the east, giving way to cloud and rain or showers moving southeast. But it's clearing during the afternoon, becoming dry and bright with sunny spells later. Warm, perhaps very warm in Kent, breezy on Kent coast. Maximum and temperature today of 25 degrees Celsius. The sun rose this morning at 6:19 a.m. and will set 7:31 p.m. Tonight's weather, early evening sunny spells giving way to wet conditions later in the evening. Rain occasionally heavy, moving southeastwards overnight, occasionally breezy on coasts. Minimum temperature of 12 degrees Celsius. The UV today is medium and pollen is low. The tide times for Sheerness. High tide is at 9:31 a.m. at 4.7 meters and low tide is at 1 minute past four at 4.1 meters. That is all the weather and tide times for now. More at nine.
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3: Here we go then, travel update number one of the morning then, at 2 minutes past seven. The whole of the Isle of Sheppey is currently all clear. Going on and off the Isle of Sheppey crossing and Kingsway bridges are both clear in both directions. Nothing to report on our travel centre in Swell yet. The A249 starting to build at Junction 7 for the M20, 2 minutes worth of queuing traffic there. Other than that, nothing to report yet on our travel system, but most things will be getting busier roads like usual, won't they? Especially as all schools have definitely gone back now. Looking at the trains, your next train, Sheerness on Sea to Sittingbourne, is a 7:13, calling at Queenborough, Kemsley and Sittingbourne. If you missed that one, the next one is a 7:46. And if you see something that I'm not reporting, it's safe and legal to do so, then don't hesitate and get in touch on 01795 665 898. 01795 665 898. There's on roads and the rails for now. It'll be an hour travel update at 7:30.
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0: Boomtown Rats, and I don't like Mondays. 8 minutes past seven. Should we do this for a brand new week then? Right then, it would help if Adam Mills pushes the right button, wouldn't it? Now let's try.
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0: So then, a very good morning. It's Monday, the 7th of September, 2026. It's time for another edition of the Get Up and Go Breakfast Show here on Sheppey FM 92.2. Adam Mills will be through until 10 a.m, waking Sheppey up for their Monday morning. On the show today then, all our usual features as always, the days of the year, facts of the day, the wake-up song, the birthdays, plus a survey says... Your dedications and requests are welcome as always. 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And broadcasting live on TikTok, Adam Mills 97 is the one you need to search for. Of course, also the next weather update at 9 a.m, including the tide times and traffic news every 30 minutes on the hour and half hour. Coming up there, Shamrock and Tell Me More, do do do do, for 1998. A very good morning, this is Sheppey FM. Welcome to a brand new week then. Let's get the show underway then. More

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1: So then, a very good morning, 14 minutes past 7, Sheppey FM 92.2, Nick Kershaw now, wouldn't it be good for 1984, then the facts of the day are on the way. A very good morning, this is Sheppey FM 92.2, Mr. Mills, your soundtrack to your Monday morning. Waking Sheppey up for the Monday morning, here till 10 a.m.

0: from 1984, Nick Kershaw. And wouldn't it be good, do, do, do, do, do. 19 minutes past 7, this is Sheppey FM 92.2. A very good morning and welcome to the Get Up and Go Breakfast Show for your Monday morning. Mr. Mills will be through until 10 a.m. this morning then. Right then, the facts of the day then. Stomach rumblings are caused by air moving through your digestive tract and doesn't always mean you are hungry. The national animal of Scotland is the unicorn. If you keep going north, you eventually go south, but if you keep going east, you'll never go west. In Roman numerals, there is no zero. The custom of putting candles on cakes dates back to the ancient Greeks, who believed the smoke carried their thoughts up to the gods. Being forgetful is a genetic trait, and identical twins don't have the same fingerprints. Of course they don't. They're separate human beings separately. Anyway then, we'll go and hear from our sponsors then. Alex Warren and Only Thing Left, Joe Jonas and Work It Out, and local talent for today, Andreas S. Jensen and Parachutes. This is Sheppey FM 92.2, 20 past 7, a very good morning.
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2: Here we go then, travel update number 2 of the morning then at 7.31. Checking the whole of the Isle of Sheppey, it is currently all clear, nothing to report. Going on and off the island, Sheppey Crossing and Kingsway bridges are both clear in both directions. Sittingbourne all clear, down to Tenham and Faversham all clear as well. A249 going towards the flyover, 6 minutes worth of queuing traffic there currently. Detlin Hill for the M20, Junction 7 roundabout, 6 minutes worth of queuing traffic there. Starting to build in the Roverose area, out to Maidstone, 5 minutes worth of queuing traffic there. Bluebell Hill all clear, the Medway Towns nothing to report, only Finsbury Hill, 4 minutes worth of queuing traffic there. Taking a look at the trains, your next train, Sheerness on Sea to Sittingbourne is a 7:46, calling at Queen Bethwell, Kempsey and Sittingbourne. If you missed that one, the next one is the 8:17. And if you see something that I'm not reporting, it's safe and legal to do so, then no hesitating, get in touch on 01795 665 5898, 01795 665 5898. There's on roads and around for now. There'll be another travel update at 8. Coming up there, no request for Jake, Olivia Rodrigo and Drop Dead on the way next. 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

0: Wrestling Hawks, the one and only 18 minutes to 8, days of the year then, National Salami Day, National Acorn Strosh Day, National Beer Lovers Day, Superhuman Day, National Field of Love Day, International Day of Clean Air for Blue Skies Day, National Buy a Book Day, Mouth Guard Day, Neither Snow Nor Rain Day, National Grateful Patient Day, Google Commemoration Day, and National First Day of Peel Season. 7th of September in entertainment, Green Street Hooligans, released in 2005. 7th of September in music, 1959, Craig Douglas was at number one on UK singles chart with his version of the Sam Cooke hit, Only 16, born 7th Perkins. He was employed by a milkman before becoming a professional singer and was known as the Singing Milkman. In 1976, ABBA were at number one on the UK singles chart with Dancing Queen, the group's fourth UK number one single and their only US number one. And in 2003, Black Eyed Peas started a 6-week run at number one on the UK singles chart with Where Is The Love, the best-selling single of 2003 with an uncredited Justin Timberlake on the recording. And they are the days of the year. More on Friday Drive with Jess and myself on Friday. We'll go and hear from our sponsors then. The country song for today, Jenny Rogers and the Gambler, 7:43.
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5: On a warm summer's evening, on a train bound for nowhere, I met up with a gambler. We were both too tired to sleep, so we took turns of staring.

0: Kenny Rogers and Gambler, Sheppy FM 92.2 then. It is 12 minutes to 8 then. A new poll says kids would head straight back to the age of dinosaurs if they had a time machine. Not for the history books, not for the science, but because they want to stand there and stare at an actual dinosaur like it's the most normal thing in the world. After that, loads of them picked the future, and a fair few said ancient Egypt so they could check out the pyramids in person. Now it's time to have a look at the top three of the Sheppy chart for this week then. And number three this week is Ella Langley and Choosing Texas.
1: Number three.

0: This week's Sheppy Chart number 2 is Dolly Parton and Jolene. If you like the Sheppy Chart, listen to it every Sunday between 4 and 6. For the next 2 weeks, it's Wayne Caldwell going to be presenting it. Right then, this week's Sheppy Chart number 1 is also Dolly Parton, and you've guessed it, it's 9 to 5.
1: This week's number 1.

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3: Here we go then, travel update number 3 of the morning then, 1 minute past 8 then. The whole of the island is all clear except from the lower road. I'm going after Barton Hill Drive, 6 minutes worth of queuing traffic there. Currently, going on and off the island, Sheppey Crossing and Kingsway Bridges are both clear in both directions. Sittingbourne is all clear, going towards the Bolton Bypass from Faversham, 5 minutes worth of queuing traffic there. Queuing traffic around Key Street roundabout, 5 minutes worth of queuing traffic there. Teachell Hill to Key Street roundabout, 15 minutes worth of queuing traffic, and on the flyover, 6 minutes worth of queuing traffic there this Monday morning. Coming down Declan Hill for the M20 roundabout, junction 7, 10 minutes worth of queuing traffic there. Blue Road, that is currently 5 minutes worth, and Sutton Road, 5 minutes worth of queuing traffic. A249 into Maidstone, 4 minutes worth of queuing traffic there. A229 into Maidstone, 6 minutes worth of queuing traffic, and out of Maidstone, 6 minutes worth of queuing traffic as well. Up Bluebell Hill is all clear. Medway Town, Rochester to Strood, starting to build now over the bridge, 3 minutes worth of queuing traffic. Around Canal Road, Grosvenor Road, Cutston Road, and Finsbury Hill, 10 minutes worth of queuing traffic there, all around Wainscott, nice red lines there. Dock Road, 6 minutes worth of queuing traffic. Chatham Hill, 6 minutes worth, and Rainham Mart, there is 4 to 5 minutes worth of queuing traffic. Told ya, everyone would start waking up and the road would start getting busy, didn't I? Taking a load of trains, the next train, Shenanigans on Sittingbourne, is the 8:17, corner Queenborough, Hemsley and Sittingbourne. If you miss that one, the next one is the 8:46. And if you see something that I'm not reporting and it's safe and legal to do so, then no hesitating, get in touch on 01795-665-898. 01795-665-898. That is all on the roads and the rails for now. There'll be another travel update at 8:30. Kicking off hour 2 today, Guns N' Roses, Paradise City.
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0: So then, a very good morning, Monday the 7th of September 2026, the Get Up and Go Breakfast Show. I'm Adam Mills, here for your Monday morning through until 10 a.m. Coming up still then, we've got the survey says in around 10 minutes time, the birthdays are 9:20, plus your dedications and requests. 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Broadcasting live on TikTok, Adam Mills 97 is the one you need to search for. Looks like our big Friday night takeaway tradition is taking a bit of a hit. New research says loads of us are cutting back to save money, and half of us are already doing it. But here's the twist: we're not giving up the idea of a treat, we're just recreating it at home. A huge chunk of people say they'll be having fake takeaways this autumn, basically homemade versions of the stuff we used to order in. One year, like burgers, and most burgers taste better than Mackie's and anyway other burger places available. Of course, Shakira and Burna Boy and Day Day on the way, and then Erasure, A Little Respect, and then it's time to get into Osuvi Says. This is Shebby FM 92.2, and of course a rundown of the schedule as well. A very good morning, thanks for choosing me to wake you up for your Monday morning. Welcome along.
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0: Erasure and a little respect. 20 past 8, Sheppey FM 92.2, out of Milford, live until 10. Like I am every other week with the Get Up and Go Breakfast Show. Jess here the other Monday. Jess is here for the next two Mondays, though. Yeah, she is here as usual next Monday, and then it is her 4 days off, so I'll let Jess do that show as well. So Jess will have three breakfast shows in a row. My next show after this will be the 5th of October on Monday, but yeah, Monday breakfast is more Jess's. I only do it when Jess can't do it. Anyway, the schedule for today then, 7 a.m. till 10, as I said, the Get Up and Go Breakfast Show, Radham Mills, 10 a.m. till 1, the Mid-Morning Show, Vanna on Air, 1 p.m. till 4 p.m, Afternoon Plus with Ray Seeger, 4 till 7, Drive Time, Rash Homeward, 7 till 10, the Classic Rock Show with Babs, 10 p.m. till midnight, the 80s Tour with Sadie Caldwell, 12 a.m. through to 7 a.m, Sherry FM, through the night with Sarah Jane Wood will be here with Tuesday's Get Up and Go Breakfast Show. That is today here on Sherry FM 92.2. Now it's time for a survey, says. Time to get them brain cells going. Adam Mills don't have a brain. Yeah, it wasn't born with one anyway. Yeah, that's what it seems like, yeah. And there are 180 million of these online right now. There are 180 million of these online right now. What is it? I'll get in with you, Jesses.
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0: There are 180 million of these online right now. There are 180 million of these online right now. Nothing dirty, please, no. Nothing of that. This time of the morning at 22 minutes past 8, no, thank you. It's time for the school run. Jess Glynn and Don't Be So Hard on Yourself in 2015. And then Dido and White Flag will take us to travel update number 4 of the morning. No, not the afternoon, Adam. It's not afternoon anyway. Sherry FM 92.2.

0: Dido and White Flag from 2003. A quick recap on the survey says there are 180 million of these online right now. You have until 10 to 9 get in with your guesses to get in anyway. Word disappeared, story of my life.
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0: Here we go then, travel update number 4 of the morning then at 8.30 on the nose. The NHS is all clear. Halfway Road on Minster Road around the Lee Academy there is currently 4 minutes worth of queuing traffic there. There's temporary traffic lights actually outside the Lee Academy. I remember seeing it on Friday. 4 minutes in either direction. Minster Road on Queen's Road, that is 2 minutes worth going towards Sheerness and 4 minutes going towards Minster. And the Lower Road, 6 minutes worth going traffic around Barton Hill Drive, going on and off the island. Sheppey Crossing and Kingsway Bridges are both clear in both directions. Millway and St Paul's Street, 3 to 2 minutes worth of queuing traffic there. 9 minutes worth coming out of the year rolling onto Bell Road. Canterbury Road at Bapchild, 16 minutes worth of queuing traffic this Monday morning. A2 outside Faversham, 4 minutes worth of queuing traffic there. From Teachill Hill to T Street Roundabout on the A2 in Sittingbourne, 5 minutes worth of queuing traffic there. Only 4 minutes worth of queuing traffic on the flyover now, starting to clear. Coming down Detlin Hill, the A249, Junction 7, M20 roundabout, 11 minutes worth of queuing traffic there. A20 around Weaver in Ashford Road, 19 minutes worth of queuing traffic there. Chocker block on the A26 coming from Maidstone on Tunbridge Road, 7 minutes going to Maidstone and 12 minutes going the other way up to Maidstone Hospital as well.

0: to 12 minutes worth of queue in traffic there. Old Tovell Road, 4 minutes worth of queue in traffic. A229 into Maidstone, 7 minutes worth of queue in traffic. And out to Maidstone, 6 minutes worth of queue in traffic there. What have I just done? We just shoved that there. No, we don't want that anyway. Open some random rubbish anyway. All clear. Rochester Bridge to Rochester Strood, 6 minutes worth of queue in traffic. Dock Road, 8 minutes worth of queue in traffic. Chatham Hill, 10 minutes worth. And 34 minutes worth of queue in traffic on the A2 at Raynham. Mark this Monday morning. Taking a road of trains, your next train shout on Cedar Sidemorn is the 8:46 corner Queenborough, Swell, Kempsey and Sidemorn. If you missed that one, the next one is the 9:17. And if you see something that I'm not reporting and save a needle to do so, then don't hesitate and get in touch on 01795 665 5898. 01795 665 5898. There's on the road and around for now. There'll be another travel update at 9. Coming up then, Dara and Bangaranga, and then Spice Girls and Stop. 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

0: Spice Girls and Stop. It is 20 to 9, Shabby FM 92.2. 10 minutes left on a survey says there are 180 million of these online right now. You have 10 minutes to get in with your guesses. We're going to hear from our sponsors, then we'll be back with the wake up song.
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0: Yeah, man, it's time for the wake-up song. Jamelia and Do Me Right from 2006, then Trice, Take Down, K-pop Demon Hunters. It is driving up to 8:42. Morning, get out of bed now!

0: Trice and take down a staring into space. One of them moments, oh dear. Dearie me.
1: No, it's time to do the answers. Our survey says there are 180 million of these online right now.
0: Yeah, there's a song about it, but sadly you can't play it. Someone said cat videos. No, that's not the correct answer. Online recipes. The correct answer is eBay items. Yeah, well done to everybody who got the correct answer. Spending too much time on the phone is set to be the main cause of the fault. Nearly three quarters of us say we spend more time on their phone than with their partner. 17% of women will interrupt a romantic moment to check their phone. Oh, I do that. Whoops. For a relationship to flourish, communication, listening, and having an emotional connection is vital. But this is not possible when constantly preoccupied by mobile phones. That's one thing me and Jess are terrible at. We love looking at phones. Yeah, we are. That is one of our bugbears. Whoops. Naughty Adam and Jess. Anyway, that is that. Right, the ho then. Coming up then to take us to 9 with the weather and tide. I mentioned it in the Days of the Year, Black Eyed Peas feat. Justin Timberlake, Where Is the Love from 2003. Then take that, Could It Be Magic. And then Ava Max and My Oh My will take us to 9 o'clock. This is Chevy FM 92.2. A very good morning. Thanks for choosing me to wake up to your Monday morning. Welcome along. Let's continue with the show then. Right, we'll sound play that jingle. It's disappeared. Okay, we'll have to play this one instead. Yes, it'd be rubbish, innit?
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2: 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So don't be afraid to check their medication. Encourage them to only order what they need and take any that's not being used back to their local pharmacy for safe disposal. 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
3: Taking a look at the weather then, at 1 minute past nine then today. Early sunny spells in the east, giving way to cloud and rain or showers moving southeast. But it's clearing during the afternoon, becoming dry and bright with sunny spells later. Warm, perhaps very warm here in Kent. Breezy on the Kent coast, though. Maximum temperature of 25 degrees Celsius. Tonight, early evening, sunny spells giving way to wet conditions later in the evening. Rain occasionally heavy, moving southeastwards overnight. Occasionally breezy on the coast. Minimum temperature of 12 degrees Celsius. The sun will set this evening at 7:31 PM, arise for Tuesday at 6:20 AM. UV today is medium and pollen is low. Tuesday's weather, early rain, occasionally heavy, clearing away late morning to early afternoon, then mostly dry with sunny spells, breezy, maximum temperature of 21 degrees Celsius. Tide times for Sheerness, high tide is at 9:31 AM at 4.7 metres, and low tide is at 1 minute past 4 PM at 4.1 metres. That's all the weather and tide times for now, and I will have more at 11.
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3: Here we go then, travel update number 5 of the show then, 2 minutes past 9. Halfway road to halfway traffic lights, there is 5 minutes worth of queuing traffic there. Minster Road to halfway traffic lights, 5 minutes worth of queuing traffic, and around Queen's Road around the cooperative, 3 minutes worth of queuing traffic there in Minster. The lower road is all cleared now though. Going on off the island, Sheppey Crossing and Kingsway Bridges are both clear in both directions. City and Bourne, all we have now on our travel system is at Bapchild End on the Canterbury Road. 3 minutes worth of queuing traffic there. Key Street roundabout, Cleeger Hill is all clear now. A249 is all clear. Maidstone and the Loo Road, there is 6 minutes worth of queuing traffic there. A229 Fairmeadow, 9 minutes worth of queuing traffic into Maidstone, and 9 minutes going the other direction. Bluebell Hill is all clear. Medway Towns over Rochester Bridge, Rochester to Screw, 10 minutes. Dock Road, 4 minutes worth of queuing traffic, and red line on the A2 will add 4 to 8 minutes worth of queuing traffic to your commute this Monday morning. Taking a load of train Sheerness on Caesar Sittingbourne is a 9:17, calling at Queenborough, Hempstead and Sittingbourne. If you missed that one, it's from, it's a 9:47. And if you see something that I'm not reporting and safe and legal to do so, then don't hesitate and get in touch on 01795 665 8988, 01795 665 8988. That is on the roads and the rails for now. To be another travel update, the last one of the breakfast show at 9:30. Kicking off hour 3 today, Brian and Michael, Mastalk Men and Mastalk Cats and Dogs, 1978.
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0: from 1978, Brian and Michael, Matt Stall, Men and Matt Stall, Cats and Dogs. That was a number one, you must know. Let's do hour three of this then.
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It's the Get Up and Joe Breakfast Show with me, Adam Mills, through until 10 a.m. Then Anna on Air is here for Monday's mid-morning show. Then Ray is here 1 till 4, Ash here 4 till 7, and then Babs is here 7 till 10. That is the rest of the day here on Chevy FM 92.2. Coming up in around 10 minutes time, the birthdays for today then. 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I'm broadcasting live on TikTok. Adam Mills 97 is the one you need to search for. New research reckons loads of us are wandering around like sleep-deprived zombies because we can't get a proper night's rest. Yeah, that's me and Jess. 4 in 10 say decent sleep just isn't happening, and 1 in 5 never wake up feeling refreshed. There's even a sleep gap, with women far more likely to struggle thanks to stress and anxiety getting in the way. Yeah, very true. And then we do silly things anyway. Moving on then. Going on then, Queen, Don't Stop Me Now for Jess from 1994. And then Sabrina Carpenter and Such a Funny Way. I will go straight into the birthdays. This is Chevy FM 92.2. It is 12 minutes past.

0: for 2004, Franz Ferdinand and Take Me Out. Let's do this then. The birthdays for today then, Monday the 7th of September 2026 then. From the iNewspaper, Gloria Gaynor, singer 83. Toby Jones, actor 60. Marcel Desailly, ex-footballer 58. Lord Sharma, Tory politician 59. Chrissy Hynde, singer, songwriter 75. Abdul Diouf, former president of Senegal 91. Elias Diaz, TV actor 41. Amir in Rookie, she plays Angela Lopez. Julia Kerfana, 76. American voice actress, best known for voicing Marge Simpson on the animated television series The Simpsons. Michael Emerson, 72, American actor, person of interest, saw Lost, the new man in charge. Lisa Rogers, 55, Welsh television presenter, Junkyard Wars, Strap Heat Challenge, Showbiz Poker. And Shannon Elizabeth, 53, American actress, American Pie, 13 Ghosts, Scary Movie, Love Actually, born in Houston in Texas. And there you are, my friends, all the birthdays for today. More with Bernie on Thursday and more with Jess and myself on Friday. So we will stop this. We will go and hear from our sponsors, then Blondie and Maria on the way. And then we will have Nathan Evans and Happy Place. And then we will do the final travel update of the show, 9:21.
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2: Here we go then, travel update number 6, the final one on the breakfast show before this morning then. The whole of the Isle of Sheppey is now clear. Going on and off the island, Sheppey Crossing and Kingsway Bridges are both clear in both directions. Sittingbourne, Tenham all clear now. Down the A249 to Maidstone, a little slow traffic at the M20 junction 7, around about 4 minutes worth of queuing traffic there. A229 Fairmeadow out of Maidstone, 6 minutes worth of queuing traffic, down to one lane at Hand History and Library Centre. Yeah, I don't know what they're doing. It was the other side last week, now they've swapped it to the other side. Rochester to Strood over the bridge, 2 minutes worth of queuing traffic, and 3 minutes the other way. Dock Road in the roadworks area, temporary traffic lights there at the Brook, 5 minutes worth of queuing traffic there this Monday morning. Taking a look at the trains, Jeanette's train, Jeanette's on Seeds this morning, it's 9.47, drawn at Queen's Road, Kempsey and Sittingbourne. If you missed that one, the next one is a 10.47, then they're hourly till the 17 minutes past 3, when they go half hourly again for the afternoon peak service, and you're up to date. Of course, if anything major happened throughout the day, our presenters will keep you up to date. Your next scheduled travel update will be Rash Homeward on the Drive Time Show at 4. Coming up then, DJ Sammy and Heaven, a number one for 2002.
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Coldplay and Yellow. This is Sheppy FM 92.2 then. That is pretty much as far as we go for another Get Up and Go Breakfast Show then here on Sheppy FM 92.2. I've been Adam Michael Mills then. Let's get out of here when we push this. And of course, Tom Hark and East Piranhas takes you out for Monday the 7th of September 2026. I've been Adam Michael Mills for the last 3 hours. Coming up next is Monday's mid-morning show with Anna on air. Don't go anywhere, then Ray's here, 1 till 4, and then Ash, 4 till 7, and then 7 till 10, the classy rock show with Babs. I will be back with alongside Jess. It's Jess's week, Friday drive, getting Sheppy home for the weekend, 4 till 7. But Jess will be here next Monday, getting Sheppy up for the Monday morning. And I will be back with Jess the 21st of September now. It's been confirmed my week. Jess will come in with me. Why not? Tunes coming up on Duran Duran, B-Rex and Faithless, Bewitched, Huey Lewis and the News, while Anna is ready. I will see you all again Friday. Have a good week. See you later. Bye.

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0: 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Let us know how you're listening. 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
2: Yes, it's that time of day again. Let's have a look what's going on around the island. Right, going over to Castle Connections, we have Back to the 80s. This is the 5th of September. The doors open at 6pm. There'll be bands playing at 6.30 until 9.30. Why not join in the fun and come dressed in your favourite 80s icon? I really want to do this. It's £7.50 per person. It says our bars will be open and we'll provide light snacks. Booking is essential because everybody loves the 80s, so please call 01795 66 12 77. Okay, and sticking with Castle Connections, they also have a quiz night. This is going on the 19th of September. It's £8, including sausage and chips. And the bar will also be open once again. And it starts at 7pm. And it's from 6.30. Once again, the number is 01795 66 12 77. And finally, if you have a young person that is into the theatre, perhaps would even like to be a professional actor, maybe they just want to make friends, have fun and build some confidence, then what better and more beautiful place to do it than our very own Sheppey Little Theatre? That's right, every Tuesday, 4.30 until 6pm, there are drama classes. And not only is the first session free, but after that, it's only £8 per session. You can call Anna for more information on 07935957820. If you missed any of that and you would like me to go over it again, feel free to call me here in the studio on 01795 66 5898, and I'll be happy to go over it again. Failing that, it will be up on my Facebook page, which is Anna On Air. You're up to date with your community news.
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Yes, it's a beautiful day, no matter what the weather here in the studio. Hello and good morning and welcome to Shippy FM. I'd like to thank Adam for the last 3 hours. As always, he has some great songs and ending with a bit of Power of Love. I mean, come on, what a great way for me to come in. So I hope you're all having a fantastic Monday. Most people I've spoken to have said they are really tired. I'm starting to think this is just part of adulthood and we should probably all just accept it. And in fact, this morning, my lovely partner said to me, go wild. So that's what's happening on today's show. We are going to be going wild. But before we do go wild, I'm going to give you a bit of time because you've got to think about a few songs that remind you of the wild. Maybe they include the animals, a wild card, a wild time in your life. Whatever it is, I want you to get in touch. But before that, I have moved our 3-2-1 in the Sheppy charts to the beginning of the show. I'd quite like to start the show with it this week. So each week I'll be starting the show with a 3-2-1. Now the 3-2-1 of the Sheppy charts is starting with the 30th in the Sheppy charts, then the 15th, and then the 1st. So we're whizzing through it. And of course, today we're going to have some bum fuzzling, some it's a cockney thing, and guess that phobia. I can take a breath now. Obviously, you need to stay. There's so much going on. Right, so first up, your 30th in the Sheppy Char is Prosper and Clooney with Free Your Mind. And then following that, we've got Olivia Dean, Man I Need, and that's 15. And then I'm going to hold off on not what number one is and including that. So after those two, I'm going to be back with the bum fuzzle. The time is 8 minutes past 10. And it's the 7th of September, which reminds me it's not the 5th. So I'm afraid you missed the 80s thing that went on in the community news. And I missed the 5th, apparently. And it's the 7th of September, 8 minutes past 10. And you're listening to Anna on Air here on Sheppy FM 92.2, your award-winning radio station. Here we have it, number 30 in the Sheppy charts. My love is what you'll find. Oh, this is going to wake you up.

0: That was Olivia Dean and Man I Need. So that was number 15 in our Sheppy chart, which is our 3-2-1 on the Sheppy chart. Yes, indeed. That first one really woke us up, didn't it? Sorry about that. I wasn't ready for that. But hey, it's Monday. Let's get going, right? Like a new week's resolution. I've spoken to you about this before. Each week I like to look as Monday as like a rejuvenation. We have a chance for a new week. And I definitely need to drink more water. I gave blood the other day and it's just flowing slow. And they were like, you really need to drink more water. So that's going to be mine. But to get our brains flowing and to get us all ready for the week, let's have a bit of this.
1: It's now time to stop lollygagging around and to bum fuzzle each other with some gobbledygook. It's bum fuzzle time.
0: Yes, every week we do a bum-fuzzling word. Now, a bum-fuzzling word is a word that is confusing. In fact, bum-fuzzling was our first confusing word. So I didn't bring my book today, my notepad, and I went to get it, and in between walking from one end of the kitchen to the other end where I keep the notepad, I got distracted and cut strawberries instead. So I've come in without my notepad. And I've got my old notepad out and flipped it open, and straight away came to the first day when bum fuzzling first came about, and that was the 16th of April 2022. There we go. It's been some years that I've been bum fuzzling you guys. Okay, are you ready? So we're going back to the beginning. This week's bum fuzzling word is taradiddle, and that's spelled T-A-R-A-D-I-D-D-L-E, or for the under 8s listening out there, T-A-R-A-D-I-D-D-L-E. Now remember, it doesn't matter if you get it wrong. In fact, it's probably better. It's probably funnier if you give it a wrong guess. I'd probably prefer that. So can you please message in with what you think taradiddle means? 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Are you ready? So now, we've got our bum fuzzle out of the way. That is taradiddle. Don't forget to message in. But now, for the number one in the Sheppy charts. Ladies and gentlemen, the winner of the Sheppy charts this week is Dolly Parton with 9 to 5. Of course it is, because she's amazing and we will honour her. And this is one of her best songs. Here we have it, Dolly Parton, 9 to 5. Works out well on a Monday as well.

That was Dolly Parton and 9 to 5, which was our number one. Now, I'm interrupting this broadcast because we've just had somebody message in for our bum puzzle, and it was our very own Jack. So for those of you that are regular listeners, you'll know that Jack was, in the beginning, it was Jack and Anna on air, and I originally was his co-host. See, all you need to do is be around for long enough, they leave because they can't stand you. No, he got a job. And there you go, then you get the main spot. Yes, all I need to do is do that again, but in a place I get paid. Okay, so Jack has said, Taradiddle, is it fumbling with your words? If you only you were here, Jack, and we could hear that in action. Sorry. So Jack reckons that Taradiddle is fumbling with your words. What do you think that is? Now, so message in with what you think Taradiddle is. As I said earlier, today we are having a wild day. Yes, we are. I'm feeling wild. So we're going to have, it could be a wild song that's about the wild, or it could be an animal or a song that sends you wild. But I'd like you to message in with what you think that is and what you think Taradiddle is. So you know the numbers. I've just read them out. We're going to start off our wild card. And hello to you, Jack. You are indeed missed, of course. We have Tight Fit and The Lion Sleeps Tonight, which was a number one in 1982. And then we've got a bit of Shakira, Animal City. So that's coming up. And we're going to keep it wild. The time is 10:21. You're listening to Anna on Air here on Sheppy FM 92.2. And I really hope you're having a good day. Yee!

0: was Shakira and Animal City. This next song is for Barry. It's Bow Wow Go Wild in the Country. Great choice, Barry. Woo!
1: Let's go wild. Come on.

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Well, thing, I think I love you. But I won't know for sure. Come on, hold me tight.

That was Trogs and Wild Thing, because we're having a bit of a wild theme. I actually did have Lisa, she's messaged in, and she also messaged in with Go Wild in the Country. So I'm so sorry, Kim, that came in just as I was announcing it for Barry as well. But of course, you chose it as well. So that was for you too. Lisa has also asked for Wild Thing by the Animald. I'm going to have to look that up and see whether maybe it's a spelling, but I can't find it at the moment, but I will find it, Lisa. I will look for you, and if we don't have it, I apologise. Message something else in. Of course, it doesn't have to just be something, it can be something that makes you go wild, as we have had Pete message in, and he said, can I have Pharrell Williams and Happy, because that makes my kids go wild and they jump about like crazy. Well, he says that not all of them at school, he's got one at home, so I'm going to put this one on for you, Pete, and for your little boy, and he can have a little jump about. Fantastic. So songs that make you go wild, songs that make you happy. Okay, the time is 10:37. Don't forget that your bum fuzzle for today is Tara Diddle. We've had Jack messaging and say, is Tara Diddle fumbling with your words? We shall see. I'll be announcing that at 10 past 10. And of course, we've 10 past 11. We also have spots for Choose Your Chill. We've had Alistair message in, and he said, for his choice of Choose Your Chill, and he got in there first, so you have your chill chosen, Alistair. He said Stranger on the Shore. That will be coming up on our 11 o'clock coffee break. There's still another spot open for Choose Your Chill, so get it in. Next up, we have Pharrell Williams and Happy, and this is for you, Pete.

was Enigma and Wild Child. Now, we've had Gary message in and said, I think a bit of Animals is a bit wild, so I've chosen Boom Boom. This is for you, Gary.

was Animals and Boom Boom, and that one was for Gary, because he said animals, they're a bit wild, aren't they? Keeping with the wild, let's go Wild Wild West with a bit of Will Smith.

0: the weather in just a moment.
1: 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So don't be afraid to check their medication. 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
2: Today, this afternoon, we'll see sunshine developing for a time, but thicker cloud will build in again by evening, a warm day. Tonight will be cloudy and wet with outbreaks of rain moving in from the west, which will be heavy at times. It will be a breezy night. It's always from the west, isn't it? It's always coming in from there. Okay, we also have highs of 24 today and lows of 19 this evening. Your pollen is low, your UV is medium, and your pollution is low. Sunset, believe it, is at 7:31. And your tide times for the nautical folk and your swimmers and fishermen, we are currently in high tide. We'll be back into low tide this evening at 4 o'clock, and then back into high tide at 10:18 this evening, and that would be at 5.03 meters. You're up to date with your weather.
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2: She said that very seriously, and it is very seriously. 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It's about time. And for my regular listeners, you will know it's Biscuit Monday. So grab yourself a biscuit. It's time. Now, as you also know, we have Choose Your Chill each week. We have our chill songs that have been chosen already for this week, but you can get back next week with your choices. Go on Anna on Air on my Facebook page and type in Choose Your Chill. Okay, we have Alistair Henderson has asked for Stranger on the Shore. That's your chill, Alistair, and I hope you enjoy that. We're going to follow that with Alex Warren and Wild Child, keeping with our wild theme a little bit there. Okay, the time is 11:02. Get yourself a biscuit. Let's chill out.

0: Are you having fun, Alex?
1: He's a tough kid. You're a tough kid, you know that?

0: That was A Sky Full of Stars by Coldplay, and that concludes our chill out zone. I hope you are successfully chilled out. And I didn't just have one biscuit, I had two. I'm really off the rails, I'm telling you. Okay, two and a little bit that I sniffed off another biscuit. A bourbon and a chocolate chip, a double chocolate chip. What a world, what an amazing day. Hello and welcome if you've just tuned in. You're here with, I'm looking to see whether I can find it.
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0: That guy. Okay, so it is now time for our reggae and ska section. But before we do, it's time to announce this.
2: It's now time to stop lollygagging around and to bumfuzzle each other with some gobbledygook. It's bumfuzzle time!
0: This week's bumfuzzling word is taradiddle, and that's spelt T-A-R-A-D-I-D-D-L-E. Now, we had Jack message in and say, is it fumbling with your words? We also had Bruno message in and he said, is it a very small fish? So let's have a look. What is a taradiddle? Can we please have that all-important drum roll? Oh, thank you, Dave. Taradiddle is bogus, nonsense, or a lie. So you're full of taradiddle. Oh, I've just got to look out for somebody who's being bogus, talking nonsense, or telling a lie. Well, I have two children, so that won't take long. Now, I'm going to use that word by the end of the day. Come on, guys, that's enough taradiddling. Can you use it like that? I reckon so. So there we go. We have our new word. We're going to have one of our reggae songs and then we'll come back with our next word with our Cockney rhyming slang. Kicking off our reggae today. And don't forget, this is something else you can message in if you have some reggae or ska you're particularly fond of. First up, we have in our reggae section, we have Abby Grace, Look at the World. Following that, we have Bob Marley, but I'll be back with the Cockney rhyming. The time is 11:16. 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

0: was Look at the World, Abby Grace, and that was the first in our reggae section. Will I interrupt this reggae section for this? Dun dun dun!
1: Good here, Cuff. How are we doing?
2: It's a cockney thing.
1: That's the old apple and pear.
0: For those of you that have just tuned in for the first time, each week we do a Cockney rhyming slang. Now, Cockney rhyming developed in the East End of London. It was said that if you could hear the Bow Bells from your house, you were indeed a Cockney. It's a way to speak in secret in front of people that you don't want them to know what you're speaking about. For example, apple and pears would be stairs, but you would just say apples. So it's a couplet of words, and the second half of the couplet is the bit that rhymes with what you want to say. Some of them were said in full, for example, Daisy Roots, which was boots, yes, well done. That was always said in full. However, Frog and Toad, they say down the frog. So some of it was said in the first verse. So what I'm going to do is I'm going to be speaking in secret. So I'm going to start by saying the first word, and then you're going to try and guess what the second bit is. And then later on, I'm going to reveal it for you to make it that little bit easier. But you get extra points for getting it now. The first half of this week's Cockney rhyming slang is bacon. Bacon and something. And then that rhymes with what you want to say. Now, I might be announcing this a bit earlier today because I would like to get the phobia in earlier. So I'll announce this at about 10 to. So this is right, bacon and eggs. What could that be? We have had some messages in for our reggae and ska, but I'm going to look those up now. Thank you so much for your messages. Coming up next, we have a bit of Bob Marley and Exodus. The time is 11:22. 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

0: That movement of the people is quite long, isn't it? It was a 7 minute song, that one. Takes a long time to move a lot of people. Okay, coming up next, we have a request, which I'm quite excited for a couple of reasons. I'm excited, number one, because it's a great song and it's a really good choice in our reggae mix. And I'm also excited because it's for Alice's tortoise, Victor. So I've never had to shout out for a tortoise before. I'm quite excited about that. We have also had a little message about this.
1: Right here, Gav. How are we doing?
2: It's a company thing.
1: That's the old apple and pear.
0: So a big shout out to Tom over in Canada, and perhaps Kelly, if you're with Tom, then hello to you too, Kelly. Now, they have messaged in about our Cockney rhyming slang. So they said, bacon and eggs. Is it legs? Now, they're telling me that apparently I gave away the second half. I don't remember doing that. Maybe I did. It is a Monday for me. I do say this every week. It's a Monday for me too, right? And I've been working all weekend, so I'm pretty tired. I've been helping my dad with his roof right up there, like a proper roofer. I mean, I had to show the guys how it was done, and they just, you know, stood around holding flames for me. No, it was the other way round. I just held stuff. Okay, so yes, indeed. So bacon and eggs, and Tom reckons it's legs. You have until 10:02 to get in what you think it is. What is the answer to today's Cockney rhyming slang? Coming up for you, Alistair, and of course Victor the Turtle, we have Dave and Ansel Collins' Double Barrel, which was a number one in 1971. If you've just tuned in, you've tuned in during our ska and reggae section, so we've got a bit of that. Then we're going to have more a bit later on. Here we go, the time is 11:31. 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
3: And the magnificent. I'm back, but the shaker was so bold, most thundering, stormy, sound of soul.
0: I am W-O-O-O. What a tune.

0: Oh, yes, please.
1: Biscuit.
0: Oh, I shouldn't, but I will.
1: Bit of a nip in the air this morning, wasn't there?
0: Yeah, definitely. You can feel autumn is on its way.
1: Vulvas, vaginas, wombs, ovaries.
0: Whoa, hold on. What happened there? That's not our normal routine chit-chat.
1: No, but it should be. People should talk more about their bodies and health. They can save lives.
0: How can talking save lives?
1: Conversation is the best way to share information. I bet you can't name me the 5 gynecological cancers.
0: 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I know about that one.
1: 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There's also womb, ovarian, vulval, and vaginal.
0: I didn't know there was that many.
1: Many don't. Knowing your 5 and knowing your normal can literally save your life.
0: Okay then. Well, let's talk Lady Gardens.
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0: tempting.
1: That was Althea and Donna with Up Top Ranking. That was from 1978, believe it or not. That concludes our little reggae bit. We're going to move on to a little bit of a ska bit now, if you like a bit of ska. I've just been sent a video by Alistair of his tortoise Victor having his lunch, and I swear that he's skanking. I'm pretty sure that he's bobbing along to Bob Marley. He looks pretty pleased about my shout out. Okay, we have actually had a couple of people answer on our Cockney rhyming slang today.
2: Right here, Gav. How are we doing?
1: Today's Cockney rhyming is bacon and eggs. We have had a couple of people in. We have had Tom message in and say, is it legs? We also had Barry message in and say, is it legs? You have until the end of our scar section to get back to us about what you think it means. And my other brother Will message in as well, and he said that he's at the dentist and he can't listen. But we've said, what are you doing? Just tell the dentist to put on Shabby FM. Come on, everyone. I also had a phone call, and it reminded me of it. So it was a text message. So I don't know if any of you have ever received a text message by the phone, but it's great and weird all at the same time. A message from 0792. So I don't know who you are. I know your phone number now, but I don't know who you are. But you said that you are very much enjoying the show, playing some great tunes, and that you used to have Money on My Pocket and a 12-inch vinyl. What a tune. I'm totally with you there. So we're going to go on to a bit of skanking now. Don't forget, we've got Bacon and Eggs is our Cockney rhyming. That's going to be announced very shortly. Up first, we have a request for Barry. He's asked for Skalites. I really hope that's how you say it. And it's, I bet it's not. It's not as bad as the time that instead of Blancmange, I said Blancmange, and then said about how is it white and eat. So there we go. You can't know everything. As Socrates says, he who is wise knows that he does not know. And he who is pretentious mentions Socrates. Here we have a bit of Skalites, Scar Rebels, Mix 7. This is for you, Barry. Following that, we've got a bit of Alton Ellis and the Flames with Dance Crasher. So get your skanking knees up. The time is 11:47. 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

0: That was Madness and Stepping Into Line. That would conclude Ask Our section, and it sort of does. However, we are now going to move on to our little local talent section. If you are a local talent, if you have talent, wherever you are, you know, email it in. You can email your song into us on contact@sheppyfm.org.uk or walk in with your guitar. Either way, can you imagine being on the radio? Ring your mum, ring your dad, ring your brother, ring your friend. Tell the man across the road fixing the windows. He's got to listen because you're up. Oh, so we've got a bit of Rick Steels and Kingston Town. You see what I did there? I'm like, I do really like reggae and ska, but don't worry, that really is kind of the end. And then Tim Bell and a Kent Air Ambulance, which I thought was very nice. The Air Ambulance actually saved my mum's life. There we go. Rick Steels and then Tim Bell. They are our local talent. And we're going to be coming up with the community news in a moment. But before we do, it's time to announce this.
1: Good morning, Cuff. How are we doing?
2: It's a Cockney day.
1: That's the old apple and pear.
0: Today's Cockney rhyming slang was bacon and eggs. Usually I wait until about 10 past to announce it, but then I keep running out of time for our phobia. So I'm going to announce it now. Today we have had two people message in. We've had Tom message in and say, bacon and eggs, is it legs? We also had Barry message in saying, I think it's legs. He said, bacon and eggs, it's legs. He didn't even say think, actually. He knew. Here we are. Let's have that all-important drum roll, please. Thank you, Dave. Bacon and eggs is indeed legs. So a round of applause to both of you. Bask in it. Go on, bask in it. Put your hands up and pretend they're actually clapping for you. Like, yeah. I know Barry works in the streets, so that's going to be embarrassing for you, but do it. Okay. Well done to both of you. So you better move your bacon and eggs and get on with it. The time is 11:57. We're going to squeeze in the first of our local talent, and then I'll be back in a moment with the community news. It's a good tune, though, isn't it, this one? Let's see how Rick Steels does with it.

0: 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This is your community news.
1: It's that time of day again. Let's have a look what's going on around the island. We have Castle Connections Quiz Night. That's the 19th of September. It's only £8 per person and it includes sausage and chips. Our bar will be open and drinks can be purchased if permitted. It starts at 7pm and the bar opens at 7:30. So that's over at Castle Connections. Also, if you are into magical herbs, guided meditation and wholesome lunch, then Groundhouse Girls, I'm going to start again. There is an event. 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There's guided meditation, a wholesome lunch, fairy forest cards, a monthly gathering. 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This is a time for self-care, my friends. It's the 27th of September, and it's at the Groundhouse, 10 until 4 on the Isle of Sheppey. For more information and to book a place, call Heidi on 0759 259 9994 11. And finally, if you have a young person that is into the theatre, perhaps even wants to be an actor, or maybe they just want to make friends and build confidence, then what better and more beautiful place to do it than our very own Sheppy Little Theatre? Every Tuesday, 4:30 until 6pm, there are drama classes. The first lesson is a free trial, so you've got nothing to lose, and after that, it's just £8 per session. You can call Anna on 07935957820 for more information. 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Failing that, it will be up on my Facebook page, Anna on Air.
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0: was Tim Bell with Kent Air Ambulance. I quite enjoyed that. I hope you did too. I enjoyed that little local talent. 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But very quickly, I'm going to move on to our next word.
1: What's that phobia?
0: This one is as it sounds. A phobia is when you're so afraid of something that you have a physiological response. Your palms will sweat, your heart will race, and you'll either be stuck to the spot or you'll run for your life. Whatever happens, it's not up to you because it's a phobia. There's a phobia of everything. There's a phobia for everything, of everything. In fact, a phobia of everything is pantophobia, including a fear of pants. I wouldn't like to be that person. So what's going to happen is I'm going to say said phobia, and then you're going to hazard a guess to what you think it is. Don't worry, it's fine to get it wrong. You can shout it at your friends, shout it at your radio. Even better, I think you should shout it at me in a nice way. Message me with what you think it is. Today's phobia is ideophobia, and that's spelled, or ideophobia, and that's spelled I-D-E-O, and then phobia, P-H-O-B-I-A, or for the under 8s listening out there, I-D-E-O, and then phobia, P-H-O-B-I-A. Can someone at home please just try reading out a word phonetically to themselves out loud and tell me if it didn't make them smile? If you can get a curly K in there, then you're laughing. Literally, do that. Try it. If you're ever sad on a Monday morning, I think that's what you should do. Okay, we have coming up next. Now, earlier, Tom over in Halifax that I mentioned, he asked for a Jamaican in New York, which is a song, but we don't have it on the system, so that's a shame. However, I am going to stick on for you a bit of Sting, Englishman in New York, because that is also a very good song. I'll be back in a minute after that with your Airplay song. The time is 12:08. 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

That was Sting and Englishman in New York. Now, I know it has a professional radio DJ. When you listen to the other radio stations, they do talk over the end of the song, and that's how they keep it seamless. But I really didn't want to talk over the saxophone then. I'm sorry. Maybe that makes me not a professional, but we must hear the saxophone. Okay, it is time for our Airplay song. Now, our Airplay, we have our Airplay Top 40. Actually, speaking of things that we have throughout the week, we do have on Thursday night, if you did enjoy our reggae and ska section, which happens here on my show every week at about 11:10 until 11:40, that's my ska section, and then we move on. But if you do love a bit of reggae, every other Thursday, so this Thursday, 7 until 10 p.m. Charlene and Babs, so Mr. and Mrs. Babs, have a reggae show, and that's really worth a listen. Now for our Airplay song. Today's Airplay song is Blueberry Harvest, and it's Butter. Blueberry Harvest is among the first generation AI artists. I know. For us older people out there, we're like, this sits uncomfortably, but you know, let's give it a chance. It's the first generation AI artist poised to creating clean dance hit songs, considering the rise of AI powered songs in today's global contemporary music industry. It has just released two singles titled Butter and Baby You Can Trust Me, with both songs having gone viral already on TikTok and social media. The single Butter has also gained a lot of traction already among club DJs, as well as radio stations including Heart Radio and Radio New York Live. That was written by Zing Records. Here we have it then. Let's have a listen to what the AI has composed. Blueberry Harvest and Butter.

Toast and Butter, which was our AI song. I'm quite interested to hear what you think. It's hard, isn't it, guys? I mean, especially as one of my jobs is a voiceover artist, and somebody that I used to work for no longer contacts me, and I'm pretty sure that since they were contacting me every year, that they're now just using AI. So it really sits uncomfortably for us creative folk. However, that was kind of funky, unfortunately. Okay, we come to this part of the show, so do let me know what you think. Did you like that song? What are your views on AI music? Okay, so we come to this new part of the show that we flew in last week, and I'm like, do you know what? I like this. Actually, this is now an official part of the show. This part of the show is called a free-for-all. So there's no more like, this is the theme, or we're on reggae and ska section. This is now free-for-all. Come on, guys. Just be like, play this, play that, play this. I am your jukebox. I'm here to make you happy and play the songs that you enjoy. So starting with a song that I enjoy, since I'm here and in control. We have Animals and House of the Rising Sun, which is a number one in 1964. And after that, we've got a bit of Gorillaz with Feel Good, because I was told that I should play some Gorillaz. And then my daughter, who's 12, said, do you know the Gorillaz? And I said, yeah, of course I know the Gorillaz. She said, written with a Z. And I was like, yep. I was like, don't know where she thinks I've been living. Here we have it. So we have our free-for-all. This is message in with what you want. And also, don't forget the word today. Our phobia is ideophobia, or ideophobia. And that's spelled I-D-E-O and then phobia, P-H-O-B-I-A. What do you think ideophobia is? And also, what's your free-for-all song? Coming up next, House of the Rising Sun and a bit of Gorillaz. The time is 12:19. 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And we're going to start the week off with a really good start. Here we go.

This is Money, and this is for Tom, who's been doing his taxes. I hope it comes your way, Tom. Don't forget, this is a free-for-all.

0: was Pink Floyd and Money. And that was for Xavier in Thailand.
1: I was in the right.
2: Yes, absolutely in the right.
3: I certainly was in the right.
0: That laughing at the end, I actually thought it was Tom laughing at that. How weird is that? Okay, we have had a couple of messages in. Tom actually did have a comment on the AI, and he said he tuned out of protest. Then he said, not really. But he said it lacked the song before, the Airplay song lacked a bit of heart. And we also had a very similar opinion from Babs, who messaged in, and he said, not really a fan of AI. You don't get the depth and feeling you would from an artist, as it's not perfect. Exactly. He's also said, thank you for the shout out. This week, this week, Mrs. Babs is going to be doing Afro Beats. So once again, that's Thursday at 7 until 10. It's really worth it tuning into. If you did enjoy that Airplay song and you would like to hear a variety, we have a Spencer James Airplay song. That's 10 till 1 a.m. Who's up at that time on Wednesday? Okay. As I said earlier, I've got a new section at the end of the show from like quarter past 10, quarter past 20 past, and it's a free-for-all where usually, you know, this is the theme, or this is my reggae and ska section. We have a free-for-all, and Babs has chosen Eric Clapton and Cocaine. That's coming up for you next, and we're approaching the end of the show. So don't forget, if you think you know what idiophobia is, which Babs did have a go, and he said, idiophobia, is it a fear or distrust or reasoning of or intelligence? So a fear of intelligence, a fear of reasoning, or fear of distrust. Also, I've had a message in from Posh Page who said, I agree about the AI, same as Babs too, not a fan of it. Exactly, I'm with you guys, it's a difficult one. And thank you so much. Hello, Page. Thank you. Hello, Posh Page. Thank you for messaging in. She's also one of our presenters. This is coming up for you now, Babs, a bit of Eric Clapton.

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0: was Kate Bush and Army Dreamers. And that was dedicated to my daughter Zoe, who was the first person to show me the video of that song. And I was like, woo, that was a good video. And introduced me to the song, if I'm honest. I didn't want to be not cool and say I didn't know the song already, but I've got to be honest, I didn't know the song already. And my daughter showed me it and I was like, that was a brilliant song. So there you go, that one was for you, Zoe. And again, she went, what, you know Kate Bush? There we go, kids, eh? Right, well, we've come to the end of our show. I did have a couple of messages in. Tom did say an emotion talking about our AI conversation earlier. What do you think about AI songs? And Tom said it lacks emotion and it lacks feeling. And we have a similar thing from Babs as well, as they're not perfect exactly. And he said that it lacks depth and feeling and all of that. And Posh Paige also said that she also feels that it's she's not a fan of it. I do apologize. I have Ray looking in through the window distracting me. How dare you, Ray? There we go. So this week, the last thing we have to finish on is this.
1: What's that phobia?
0: This week's phobia is idiophobia, and that's spelled I-D-E-O, and then phobia, P-H-O-B-I-A, or idiophobia. We had a couple of messages. We had Jane messaging and say, is it a fear of idiots? I'm with you there. We had Charlie say, is it a fear of idioms? Close, but no cigar, because that one's spelled slightly different. And Babs also said, is it a fear of distrust of reasoning or intelligence? So are you ready? Can we have that drum roll, please? Thank you, Dave. Idiophobia is a fear of ideas. I think I'm going to give a little round of applause to Babs because I think he got the closest. That's it, don't get carried away. Okay, you can have a little bit more. A fear of ideas. Who has that? That's not a great fear to have, is it? We come to the end of our show, and this week's words have been our bum fuzzle. This week was taradiddle, which is a bogus nonsense or a lie. So stop your taradiddling. Oh, he's always taradiddling. That's a taradiddle, that, isn't it? We also have our Cockney Rhyming slang today was bacon and eggs, which was legs. And our phobia is idiophobia, a fear of ideas. And finally, I will leave you with this. I do apologise. Like Dougal from Father Ted, indeed. I see you, Ray. Thank you. If you could stop banging on the window, though, Ray. Okay, I'm going to leave you with this hard truth. If you wait until you feel better to start living, you might be waiting forever. Go live your life. Do it sad, do it anxious, do it uncertain. Because healing doesn't always come before the experience. Sometimes the experience is what heals you. There we go. That's for you. I'll be back next week with more bum fuzzling, more It's a Cockney Thing, and more Guess That Phobia. The time is 12:45. You've been listening to Anna on Air here on Sheppey FM 92.2. Thank you so much to everybody that tuned in. I hope you have a fantastic week. It's time for me to hit the road.

0: weather in just a moment.
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2: It's Monday, it's the 7th of September, just after 1 o'clock, and here we are with our weather and tide updates around the island for the rest of the day and this evening. The rest of the afternoon is going to see sunshine developing for a time, but thicker cloud will build in again by the evening, and it's going to be a warm day. Tonight, it's going to be cloudy and wet, with outbreaks of rain moving in from the west, which will be heavy at times, and it will be a breezy night. We can expect high temperatures of 24 degrees and lows of 15. Our tide times, we got a low tide at 1 minute past four this afternoon at 1.41 metres. And we got a high tide at 18 minutes past 10 at 5.03 metres. Now you're now up to speed with our weather and tide times.
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2: 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Looking forward to a great afternoon of fun, chat and great music. First, big shout out to Anna for her morning show, mid-morning show this morning. I did get told off because I was knocking on the window when she was trying to concentrate. So I do apologise for that, Anna. But a great show again and some great tunes there as well. Really enjoyed it. So don't forget, you can ring me. You can do anything you like. You can email me, text me, or anything you like to ask for songs and requests. Please don't hold back. Don't be shy. There's no point in being shy because no one knows who you are. Okay, so anyway, we're looking forward to a great show. We've got Mr. Ballard coming in for our tunes with Ray. So kicking off the afternoon with Sky Newman, Man of the House.

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Yeah, all the way back to the 80s there with Belinda Carlisle and Heaven is a Place on Earth. Reached number one in 1988. Just sort of looking through various bits. Any fans of the Celebrity Traitors out there? I know people that say they won't watch it because of what it is. But and Claudia Winkleman, but the last series was just absolutely breathtaking. It was brilliant, funny, hysterical, absolutely brilliant. And we're not supposed to know the start date, but apparently Joe Marler, who was one of the stars of the last episodes, blurted it out on a podcast when he was talking to Richard Osman. Apparently it's September the 23rd, and there's a massive advert doing it for it. But there's some great names in there. Maya Jama, Jerry Hall, Richard E. Grant, Michael Sheen, Miranda Hart, Ross Kemp, that would be amazing, Bella Ramsey, James Blunt, comedians everywhere, even a mathematician. Apparently the game gets so chaotic that a third of them end up as traitors. Wow. They normally have two or three at the most, but that's going to be interesting. It's one of my favourite programmes of in recent months, so yeah, great one. Anyway, we're coming bang up to date now with a bit of Snow Patrol and Kylie Minogue, and they will be singing These Alarms.

Taylor Swift, I knew you. Just sort of going through some of our prep stuff and looking. There's a new study, and it's saying dogs, our owners reckon their pets have actual superpowers. Okay, and you start thinking, no, they're not like Batman. Not the cape and mask kind, but they can sense danger before you do, kind. You know, almost two-fifths say their dog has protected them from harm, and one in ten even thinks their dog has saved their lives. Now, that might sound a bit daft. You know, 8 in 10 say their dog knows when something's wrong before they've worked it out themselves. Well, there are dogs that can be trained to do certain things. We've been involved with Rotary. We've been involved with many charities, and we've had many speakers. And we've had life protection dogs. We had a lady come and talk to us. She can have a diabetic attack at any time, or a complete meltdown. And she has a dog, and the dog can sense when this is about to happen. So it warns her so she can take her medication. And she actually had an episode while she was giving a speech to us. And and she had to take her medication to help. And there's another dogs that help people at home. They go shopping with them, and somebody may be disabled, and they'll one of the things that made us laugh, there's dogs at home, and they will load the washing machine up, and they'll shut the washing machine, and they'll push the start button because they've been trained to do it. But one of the ladies that was talking to us said the funniest thing is the dog will sit there in front of the washing machine waiting for that click that it will turn off, so they can then unload the washing machine and put it in a washing basket. They don't go and hang the washing out, they can't do that. But it's amazing. So dogs probably do have that sixth sense that most of us have heard of or would like, I'd like to see happen. I just think some of the things they can do are amazing. And there are certain breeds that can be trained to do everything. Look at guide dogs, you know, that type of thing, police dogs and all that sort of thing. So it is amazing. Anyway, going to play a bit of Cat Stevens now, before we became Yusuf Islam and then went back to Cat Stevens. And this is Matthew and Son.

0: 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All you need to do is contact the studio by texting 07938 221 617 to let them know that you would like to be entered in this week's draw. Or message us on Facebook or the Sheppey FM app. How easy is that? Good luck, everybody.
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Yeah, we have some great effort goes in here to keep our database on our music system refreshed and up to date and new. And Mick Terry's one, and Trevor Fox does some, and Wayne gets involved a lot as well. Mick Terry put someone over the weekend and he let us know. So I'm going to play one of them now, and this is from the Proclaimers. And this one brings us right up to date, and it's You May Offend.

great tune there from Proclaimers and You May Offend. I'm going to play some Dolly Parton now, and it's one of the tracks that epitomises Dolly's career, her development through where she came from a very poor background up in the Appalachian Mountains there, and became a very smart businesswoman. And she did all sorts of songs that that people loved to listen to and loved to and love to relate to. And this one shocked the country music world when she did it, because it's about infidelity. And the song's called It's All Wrong But It's All Right. Basically, she's saying she knows it's wrong, but okay, live with it.

Yeah, the relaxing sounds there of James Galway. Any song. I'll let that play. I had a couple of tracks back to back there because I didn't get in a blind panic because I've clicked one of the buttons here and I've shut all the information pages down. But I've got it back up and running now whilst you were listening and chilling out to a bit of James Galway there. So hope you enjoyed that. Moving on. We're coming right up to date now with Brandon Flowers and this is Paradise.

and paradise. We've got the community news coming up at 3 o'clock, so if anything interesting you're looking forward to over the coming weeks, and then just get ready, get a pen and paper ready, and I'm sure there'll be something in there that you can fit in. So that will be with us at 2 o'clock, so just be ready for that. And taking us up, we've got a bit of Blackpink and Champion.

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1: Here we are with today's community news, and the first thing we've got here is this Sunday coming up, Sunday the 13th of September, and it's the Sheerness Town team presenting Lark in the Park. It's at Beachfields Park on Beach Street, and you can join in for a fun day. There's the it's all sorts of things going on from 11 a.m. until 4 o'clock. Stalls, children's rides, you can get snacks, ice creams, all sorts of things going on for kids. Mechanic there from 12 p.m. to 3 p.m. So a great afternoon down at Beachfield, Sunday the 13th, Lark in the Park. And we've also got coming up on the 12th of September, we've got the late summer and early Christmas show starring Gary O'Connor, Charlotte Toolan, along with Mr. Ray Ballard, singing songs from the Rat Pack era. That's this Saturday at Castle Connections. Tickets are £15. You can get them from Sheppey Glass and Castle Connections. Doors open 6:30 for 7:30 start. And we've got a bit of walking football. The next one is on this Tuesday, tomorrow, and it's in the Lee Academy in Minster Road at 7 o'clock. So go along, don't hang up your boots, go along. It's the fastest growing, oldest sports, and do some walking football up there at the Oasis College. And then finally, we've got the Castle Connections Quiz Night, 19th of September 2020. It's £8, including sausage and chips. The bar will be open, and only drinks purchased there will be permitted in the bar, in the club. So 7 p.m. start, that's the Castle Connections Quiz. Go along, give them support on the 19th of September. You're now up to speed with our local community news.
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Yeah, the Arctic Monkeys there, and opening night. Well, pleased to say that our very own Mr. Bellard has just joined us. Popped his head round the door and said, OK, and he's going to make himself a nice hot drink or a cup of tea, I think, but I'll have to go and make my own, I'm guessing. So, so looking forward to having a chat with Ray later. He did mention his show earlier, so maybe have a chat about that, because that's coming up at the end of this week, I think. So, yeah. I'm going to go back in time a little bit now, and this is one of the greatest progressive bands of all time. They really set the scene. That was Cream and the amazing guitarist Eric Clapton, Ginger Rogers and Jack Bruce made up the trio. So, and this is called Badge from 1969.

0: Yeah, a bit of cream there and badge. We can't talk to Ray because he's just chomped into his custard cream. But when he's finished that, we'll have a little chat afterwards because he's a little bit stressed by being involved in show business.
1: How he is. 78 years.
0: Oh, pressure. Yes, he hasn't worn thin at all, has it, Ray?
2: But no.
0: No, never mind. Never mind. Anyway, so looking forward to the rest of the show. Don't forget, I've got some great song tunes coming up. Bit some Wizard, David Bowie, bit some Boyzone, Elvis Presley, Johnny Ray, going back a few years, bit of James Blunt, who's going to be in this new series of Celebrity Traitors. So, yeah, looking forward to a nice chirpy afternoon, shall we say. And we're going to kick that off with a bit of Ed Sheeran, going back to 2014 and Make It Rain.

0: If only, eh? If only we could make it rain there, Ed Sheeran. Nice, chilled out, a little laid back there, but we're going to speed it up a little bit now, Ray, aren't we?
1: Oh, we are, yeah. Are we playing the track of the
0: season? We are going to play. Are we playing?
1: We're playing Ain't That Good News by Florence Ballard, who was a member of the Supremes.
0: Okay.
1: And she done the lead vocals on this, on the album called We Remember Sam Cooke.
0: Okay.
1: And this is a belter.
0: Okay, bit of Motown then. Florence Ballard, Ain't That Good News.

0: bring that good news here. Flo Ballard, yeah, great song, right? Great tune. Yeah,
1: yeah, well, Diana Ross couldn't have handled that. It was somebody had a bit of power, you know.
0: Yeah. Yeah. Now, I see you've brought your album in today, and we're going to do two tracks.
1: Are we?
0: Yes.
1: We're going to do a bit of swing.
0: Yes. Yeah, okay, because he's brought his CD in, and I'm looking at it here, and I just wish I could show you the picture on the front of the album. It's almost as if he's... almost if he's a twin of Bruce Forsyth, so a bit in there, yeah.
1: There's no similarity whatsoever. Yeah. I recorded that as myself.
0: Yeah, a bit of a bowler hat going on there. Yeah, well, so what we'll do, we'll get the next 10 minutes out of the way, and we'll have Ray singing. We can be singing day in, day out.
1: Yeah,
0: and then later on in the day we'll do A Foggy Day in London Town.
1: Yeah.
0: Okay. Yeah, so that'll be later on. And we can have a bit of country music now, though. And this is going back to 2014. A bit of Garth Brooks and Mom.

0: Oh, yes, please.
1: Biscuit.
0: Oh, I shouldn't, but I will.
1: Bit of a nip in the air this morning, wasn't there?
0: Yeah, definitely. You can feel autumn is on its way.
1: Vulvas, vaginas, wombs, ovaries.
0: Whoa, hold on. What happened there? That's not our normal routine chit-chat.
1: No, but it should be. People should talk more about their bodies and health. They can save lives.
0: How can talking save lives?
1: Conversation is the best way to share information. I bet you can't name me the five gynecological cancers.
0: There's...

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0: Yeah, could be a relaunch, you know, something that we're not sure of. Right, now we're going to do a bit of our Ray Ballard slot today. I hope I get it right, because apparently number 10 is 11. 11 is number 10, so if I line up number 10, it's going to be playing number 11. And if I line up number 11, it would be playing number 10.
1: Well, see how it goes. It's going to be one or the other.
0: Right,
1: anyway.
0: So I've got track 10 lined up, which I'm told is A Foggy Day in London.
1: It was a misprint by the publishers.
0: That's the wrong track.
1: No, they've just done the cover wrong.
0: Tell us a bit about the Foggy Day in London then, Ray.
1: Foggy Day in London Town was a big hit for Sinatra.
0: Okay, okay.
1: Big band.
0: Yeah, big shoes to step into, mate. So.
1: Well, yeah, and anything of it. Frank Sinatra. Okay. But, yeah.
0: Here we go then. Ray Ballard's version of Frank Sinatra's song, A Foggy Day in London Town.

0: Oh, what a good arrangement.
1: What a great arrangement.
0: Yeah, what a good arrangement. Yeah. It started off well, Ray, and it didn't go downhill after that. So.
1: No, it was a great arrangement and a great band.
0: Okay. Well, it's now we've got something we're going to start doing regularly on the show now. We're going to have a regular pop quiz. It could be general knowledge from pop music to history. Could be
1: anything.
0: Could be anything, couldn't it? So we've got a couple of questions, and then we'll give you the answers later on in the show. So what's our first question, right?
1: The first question, which member of the Eagles had a 1985 UK hit single with the classic summer anthem, The Boys of Summer?
0: Oh, so it was a Eagles a band member, yeah? Okay, who had a hit song with the sound of summer.
1: Yeah, well, yes, The Boys of Summer.
0: Boys of Summer.
1: It was a 1985 UK hit single. Yeah. It's a classic summer anthem.
0: Okay.
1: Yes, I have heard of the guy. And so are you when you hear it.
0: Yes, I know. Yeah. I'm trying to think of it now. And question number two.
1: Which group had the 1970 UK number one single, Voodoo Child?
0: Yes, I've got that one.
1: You know that one.
0: Yeah, I'll struggle a bit with the other one, but we'll give it some thought. So we'll be back with some with a bit of Boys' Own, You Needed Me, number one from 1999, and that will be after these messages from our sponsors.
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0: Yeah, Boyzone from 1999. They're number one, and you needed me.
1: Nice song.
0: Yeah, I just try to embarrass Mr. Ballard with me, but it's not possible because he's got us. No, he hasn't got thick skin at all. But I did a little bit of AI on race history, and I know we sit and have a chat, but if we go through, and this is what comes up on. When you search on AI.
2: Yes.
0: And tribute artists and vocalists, tributes to Sammy Davis Jr. and Sir Bruce Forsyth, compare host, works in clubs, theatres, cabaret, social venues across the UK.
2: I'm available for booking.
0: Yeah, repertoire includes classic standards, I've Got You Under My Skin, For Once in My Life. Yeah, experience across multiple fields, theatre, television, pantomime. Did you play a pantomime dame, Ray?
2: Well, I always played the village idiot, which is, typical. I wanted to play Baron Hardup, but I'm at the age now where I could play the dame.
0: Okay, fair enough.
2: Yes, yeah. I could play the dame.
0: This I found interesting. Worked alongside notable personalities. Bob Monkhouse.
2: Yes.
0: Sir Bruce Forsyth. Tom O'Connor.
2: Yes.
0: The Supremes.
2: Yes. The latter Supremes, not with Miss Ross, but the latter Supremes.
0: Yeah, old school variety, smooth vocals, showmanship and a personality-driven entertainment in the traditional music hall cabaret
2: style. Because, I mean,
0: I can back that up.
2: Yeah, my impersonations at one time were, so good, so lifelike, you could hardly tell the difference. But all about now, I'd have to work a little bit harder.
0: Yeah, I'll get that, mate, that. We're coming up to our tea at three shot slot shortly, so I'll have a lovely track lined up for you. So I am going to have a go, make myself a cup of coffee. So we're going to play a couple of tracks. One bringing us right up to date from 2026, which is Ellie Goulding and Four Seasons. And then we're going back with David Bowie and the Gene Genie. Enjoy.

0: There you go. Gene Genie, David Bowie. Right, let's have the answers then, Ray, to our questions.
1: Oh, hello. Right,
0: okay. I know the first one I knew, and that was who had the hit with Voodoo Child.
1: Yes.
0: Well, that was Jimi Hendrix.
1: That was Jimi Hendrix Experience.
0: Experience, yes.
1: We must give it the full title.
0: And having heard the song from the guy from the Beach Boys, it's obvious who it was.
1: No, it wasn't the Beach Boys, it was the Eagles.
0: The Eagles, that was it. That was it.
1: It was at the Beach
0: I knew
1: at the
0: that.
1: Time.
0: I knew that.
1: Let me just repeat again for the listeners. The ex-Eagle had a 1985 UK hit single with a classic summer anthem, The Boys of Summer, and the answer is... Don Henley.
0: Yeah. As soon as I see it, I knew that. But yeah. Okay, we'll have a couple more before the end of the afternoon. So, are we doing pop music? Are we gonna?
1: No, we keep the pop music.
0: Okay. Yeah, another couple of pop music questions before we finish. So, anyway, taking us up to our news, our weather, and the tea at 3 slot, we got the Climax Blues Band and Couldn't Get It Right.

0: the weather in just a moment.
1: If you're caring for someone receiving a repeat prescription, they could be storing up medicine they don't use or need. This year alone, an estimated £4.9 million will be wasted on unused medicines, which could be reinvested into improving your NHS services. So don't be afraid to check their medication. Encourage them to only order what they need and take any that's not being used back to their local pharmacy for safe disposal. Help us make more of your NHS.
2: Here's our weather for updates at 3 o'clock on Monday the 7th of September. Yeah, the remainder of the day, it's going to be warm and a little bit of cloud is going to build in by the evening. Tonight, it's going to be cloudy and wet with outbreaks of rain moving in from the west, which will be heavy at times, and it's going to be a breezy night. So looking forward to tomorrow. Tomorrow morning and the early afternoon will be cloudy and breezy with rain moving southwards, and it will turn drier later in the afternoon with sunny spells and patchy clouds. It's going to be a breezy day. We can expect high temperatures of 24 degrees and lows of 15 today, and our low tide is at 1 minute past four at 1.41 metres this afternoon, and our high tide is at 18 minutes past 10 at 5.03 metres. So you're now up to speed with our weather and tide times around the island.
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2: Here we are then. I thought I'd be a bit self-indulgent with this afternoon's coffee break. I'm going to do a song from 1954, the year I was born. And that's Johnny Ray, Such a Night. And then 1974, the year I got married. 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Yes, so sit back and enjoy.
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7: It was a night, what a night it was, it really was such a night. The moon was bright, ooh, how bright it was, it really was such a night. The night was alive with the stars above. When she kissed me, I had to fall in love. It was a kiss, what a kiss it was, it really was such a kiss. How she could kiss, ooh, what a kiss it was, it really was such a kiss. Just the thought of her lips, it sets me afire.

We hope you've enjoyed your tea at three with us here on Sheffy FM. Thanks for sharing your afternoon break. The kettle may be cooling down, but we've still got loads of great music and local entertainment coming up, so don't go anywhere.

0: 1969, an all-time classic there from Elvis, In the Ghetto. Resonates really strongly, doesn't it?
1: It's a great song.
0: Yeah, yeah.
1: You can resonate with the words of that. Yeah.
0: Yeah. Okay, right. What are we going to do now? We're going to have a couple of quiz questions. And don't forget, you can ring in on 01795 665 898 with your answers, or just simply send a text on 079 3822 617, or even email us at contact@sheppyfm.org.uk from the app on the iOS or Android. So, Ray, we've got a couple more pop questions.
1: Well, these are a couple of... ones that I thought, well, yeah, you're not going to know this. Right, the first one is, which duo recorded the song Kinky Boots in their 1990 UK hit single? Who recorded Kinky Boots?
0: Mm-hmm. Yeah.
1: Right. And the second one is, and don't Google this, which group first ever hit single was New York Mining Disaster, 1941? What group was that their first?
0: Going back a few years there, Raymond. I do know one version of it, which I thought it was going to be, but not from 1941.
1: No, and it was called the New York Mining Disaster, 1941.
0: Ah, okay.
1: That was the name.
0: That wasn't the year. It was okay.
1: No, it wasn't the year. No, it wasn't the Ink Spots.
0: Well, yeah, I think I've got both them.
1: Have you? Good.
0: Yes, I think I have.
1: You would get that second one. I don't know about the first one.
0: Yeah. Okay. Yeah. So the first one is.
1: Which duet had Kinky Boots in their 1990 UK hit single, and who was the duo that sang it?
0: Okay, and then the 1948 Mining Disaster.
1: What group had that? Yeah, had their first single.
0: Well, what we'll do, we'll have a bit of Teddy Swims now, bringing us up to date with Mr. Know-It-All, and then we'll have Ray's second song of the day, and then we'll do the answers for the quizzes. So it's Mr. Teddy Swims first.

0: Yeah, there you go. We're going to play Ray's next song from his album, which is called
1: That Swing Thing.
0: That Swing Thing, and this is a track called
1: Day In and Day Out.
0: Okay, a little bit of background on that one, Ray.
1: Another Sinatra song, also recorded by Nat King Cole and Johnny Mathis.
0: Okay, you're in there with the big guys, aren't
1: you? Yeah, it's a big, okay. Big deal, that one.
0: Okay, then here we go with Day In, Day Out by our very own Mr. Ballard.

0: There you go, day in, day out, Brian. Very, very home, Isabella. Well done, mate.
1: Yes.
0: Yeah, yeah, enjoyed that. Enjoyed
1: thank
0: that. That's an album I've not seen before.
1: No, it's one I haven't brought before.
0: Yeah, how many do you have?
1: 2005.
0: Really?
1: No. Oh, I don't know, actually. There was a few, I was just... Well, yeah.
0: Okay, right. We're going to go through the answers to the question. Sadly, we haven't had anybody call in. And I think the main reason for being, they're too hard, Ray.
1: Do you think so?
0: Yeah, I think so, yeah. I think we need to slow things. I mean, I thought I'd got both of them. And then when he came up with the answer for the one that I got, I know I got, I did get one of them right, but the other one was, well, I would never have got it.
1: No, so. But you know the name.
0: Yeah, I know.
1: And I just thought it'd be a nice little
0: okay,
1: break.
0: Okay, so what we'll do, we will give the answer to the first one, the Kinky Boots one.
1: Yes.
0: And we'll play the song. And then after our... messages from our sponsors, we will play the answer to the second one.
1: So, one, yeah.
0: So the first one, Ray, was?
1: Which duet had Kinky Boots in their 1990 UK hit single, and it was Patrick McNee and Honor Blackman.
0: Okay.
1: The original Avengers.
0: Avengers, yes. So we're going to play that, and then we'll finish, when we come out of the... sponsors' messages, we will have the answer to question two, which is
1: what was the group that had, well, their first hit was the New York mining disaster in 1941. What was the group?
0: Oh, I knew that one.
1: Yes, you did.
0: That was the Bee Gees.
1: Yes.
0: Okay, so sit back, enjoy Patrick McNee and Honor Blackman, and then we'll come up back with the Bee Gees and the New York mining disaster 1941.

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0: Yeah, and I first hit from the Bee Gees there, mining disaster 1941, which is the answer to the question. And you don't realise, Ray, dear, just how that song, I mean, we all know it.
1: Yeah.
0: We all know it, but you don't really put it together with the title of the song.
2: No, and you also, it's not a typical Bee Gees, ha, ha, when it's not and all that long.
0: No, very true, yeah. Well, time's slipping by, Raymond, isn't it?
2: It's
0: flying by. But we've still got some good tracks left. We've got a bit of James Blunt. We've got The Shadows, Jackie Wilson, a bit of Afro G, which is a local talent. So we'll have that coming up shortly. But we're going to kick off with James Blunt and a classic, Monsters.

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0: one of the new additions to the system, and that's Erasmus Banksy. Yeah, great upbeat sound there.
1: Yeah, that was right.
0: Going to play another new one as well now, but this is a local talent, and he goes under the name of Afro G. He plays in a one of these the bands, you know, where they play oil drums and bass.
1: Oh, you mean like, yes, I know what you mean.
0: Yeah, and he's a local prison officer. So,
1: oh, is he?
0: Yeah, so it might be worth getting to have a chat. But it's
1: Caribbean sort of type of, yeah.
0: Yes, well, this is Afro G, under our local talent, under the Afro Beats genre. And this is Love is Blind. So, bop away, peeps.

0: Yes.
1: On my heart, Chidero.
0: Yes, well done, Ali G. Yes, first local talent.
2: That's it, right. Was pleasant, wasn't
0: yeah,
2: it?
0: Yeah, yeah, yes. Pleasant. I know it's not your style, but you know, I enjoyed that.
2: Well, no,
0: so,
2: I wouldn't say it's not my style, but it's very listenable.
0: Yes, yeah, very much so. Very, yeah. Actually, yeah, see if we can get him in. Get him in to have a little chat with him on the in the studio to get some nice history about him. So, I did mention the show next week, Ray.
2: It's Saturday.
0: Yeah.
2: And to be honest with you, folks, we need to sell a few more tickets. You only need about 7 or 8 tickets. It's you know, a group of you. And it's Saturday.
0: Yep.
2: So you really have to be quick, folks.
0: Okay.
2: If you can. And, of course, we've got Gary O'Connor from Stars in Their Eyes. And we've got Charlotte Toulon as Marilyn Monroe, and she was also in The Celebrity Hunted as well. Yeah, so
0: there you go.
2: Please come along, but get your tickets as soon as, please.
0: Right, yeah. Right. Nice one, mate. Right, I'm going to play, going to do a bit of a self-indulgence again. I'm going to go back to 1957 with Fats Domino and Valley of Tears, then jump forward to 1963 with Shadows Dance On, and then a bit of Jackie Wilson, Your Love Keeps Lifting Me. And that takes us up to the end of the show, so be back then.

0: Well, there we are, the end of another Afternoon Plus show hosted by me, Ray, here on Sheppey FM 92.2. Hope you've enjoyed the afternoon. Had a lovely chat with Ray, Mr. Ballard, a couple of great songs, and we got some quiz questions in there as well.
1: But, yeah, we did. We done well, didn't we?
0: Yes, we did. Yeah, the afternoon has flown by, but don't go away. Don't move that dial, because Ash Homewood is coming in to do the drive time show to get you home safely between 4 and 7pm. And then we've got the Cult Rock Show with Albion at 7 till 10, and the 80s Tour 10 till midnight with Sadie Caldwell. So stay tuned for some great music. I know you'll enjoy it, and I'm going to leave you with that. So say Jackie Wilson, Roger Whittaker, Brandon Flowers, Frank Wilson, and the Four Tops. See you all next week. Goodbye from me.
1: And goodbye.

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2: Okay, starting off with the roads at this point of time, let's have a look-see, shall we? So, Sheerness is looking good at the moment, halfway area is looking good, so is Queenborough Road. There's nothing much to report at this point of time on that front there. Other than that, all looking good. So we're going to jump straight over towards the Sheppey Crossing and the Kingsbury Bridge, all running lovely and smooth there as usual. Okay, so having a quick look at Isle Way. Last time there was a few bits of roadworks around there, but nothing's going on there at the moment. Let's see, Grovehurst Road roundabout looking good there, Kempsey's looking good too, so we're going to jump straight down to Bobbin, looking fantastic. Okay, so if you're going around the round by the Key Street area, going in towards Sittingbourne, around the Crystals Lane there, seems to be a bit of roadworks there in both directions, so if you go around the area, please do be careful. Other than that, all looking good. Down towards Dunaway, Detlin Hill, the M2 junction and the M2 seem to be running absolutely beautifully at this point of time. Down towards your local trains now. See, next service leaving Sheerness is going to be at 4:17 and then following up at 4:47. Both loads leaving platform one looking to be on time. Calling at Queenborough Swale, Kemsley and Sittingbourne, you'll arrive there at platform number 3. From there on, Londonbound services, Medway, Towns Cross over to platform number 1 and also for the North Kent coast as well. Down towards Tenham, Faversham, Canterbury, all up towards Dover, Ramsgate, Margate areas cross over to platform number 2. And very importantly, listen up for your service announcements from there as well. So once again, that is it for the traffic trail update for now. It is now 4:03 here in the studio, and welcome to your Monday drive time. And a huge shout out to the two Rays earlier for another brilliant show. Gonna stick things off with Lighthouse Family with High, and then we are gonna start opening up those request lines in just a little bit. Hang tight, back in a mo.
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0: nice chill out track to start things off here in on your Monday drive time here at Sheppy FM at 92.2 and also on DAB. Okay, so a few quick shout outs to give out straight away. So a huge shout out to Gerard, Zoe, Stacey, Danny, Kirsty, and also MZ as well. Hope you guys have a great day so far today. And also, let's not forget to get those request lines up and open. 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
0: And let's not forget, there's also my Facebook group as well, Ash at Sheppy FM. You can't miss it. It's got my ugly face all over. And also, if you want to have take part on the fun on my live feed as well, you're more than welcome to join in. So if your fancy request is dropping your first name only with your track and artist, same with the texting, cannot be any easier. And also, if you don't want to have a shout, I'd be like a track anyway, just put a non, then your track and artist. I know to keep yours anonymous, not a problem. Okay, so we're going to start things off going back to 2002 with Shania Twain. Also, Roger Sanchez and Dasha as well along the way. So let's get those tracks rolling and also get those requests in. You know you want to. I'm gonna get you good now.
1: Let's go.
0: So get those requests and dedications coming right now. You know you want to. Request signs do get busy. So the quicker the better.

And don't forget, request lines are open here at Sheppy FM. And this is your Monday drive time, so bring in your requests. Roger Sanchez now, another chart for 2001. Starting to get a few requests in already, so the quicker you get yours in, the better. And in half hour's time, we have our Survey Says, so make sure you're ready for that one as well.

0: Roger Sanchez there with Another Chance. I remember in just over 25 minutes ago, our survey says along the way. Huge shout to Tiffany as well. Hope you're having a great day. Next up, ironically, what my wife calls me, Manchild by Sabrina Carpenter.
1: Boy.
0: It's also it's an old saying, isn't it? All boys love their toys. I'm pretty much the same there. I'm a big kid at heart.

0: There you go, ironically what the wife calls me. This is how much of a big kid I am. You know when you go walk down the toy aisle when you go shopping and that says the try me button? Yeah, I go for every single one of those. Whether it's a musical thing or even a fart machine or something like that, I have to press the buttons. And half the time the wife tells me off saying, you know, it's like looking after three kids instead of two, but I can see we should get on that one there. Anyway, so after these few quick messages from our sponsors, we've got Kenny Rogers and Dolly Parton with Islands in the Stream as a little tribute to Dolly Parton herself, music legend that she was.
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Okay, a few quick shout outs to give out at the moment. Huge shout out to Toby. Excuse me. Also, we have Alfie, Harrison, and Lee, who's listening in online at the moment. Hope you guys have a great day today. Gonna go with a classic now with Mark Morrison, Return of the Mac, number one from 1996. We got a traffic travel update coming up after this one, and let's not forget, in just over 15 minutes' time, we have our Survey Says, so make sure those thinking caps are ready to go.

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2: Okay, starting things off up in Minster at the moment, Chequers Road there, just off of Baldwin Road there, both directions there. There are some roadworks, so if you go around the area, please do be careful. Other than that, everything else right there seems to be pretty good. Okay, so Halfway Road, and also let's not forget the Queenborough Road and Minster Road, where they all intersect there. They all seem to be actually strangely calm at this point of time. Okay, going out towards the A249. If coming off there on towards the Kelsey Corner roundabout, onto the Wards Lower Road there, you're looking around about 2 to 3 minutes worth of delays. Nothing too major, quite typical for this time of day. Jumping over towards the Sheppey Crossing and the Kingsbury Bridge, looking lovely and smooth there. Our way's looking fantastic, so's Kemsley. Look at the Grovehurst Road roundabout, all looking good there at this point as well. So we're going to jump down towards Bobbin, looking good there at the moment. And also, if you're going around by Creoles Lane there, around on the outside of the Chalkwell area in Sittingbourne, there is some roadworks going around that zigzaggy road there. It's going to be an absolute nightmare, so avoid that area if you can. Okay, so going out towards the A2 Key Street roundabout, all looking fantastic there. So down towards Detlin Hill, Dannaway, the M2 Junction and the M2 running absolutely beautifully. Down to your local trains now. Your next train leaving Sheerness is going to be at 4:47 and following up at 5:17. Both leaving platform one, looking to be on time, calling at Queenborough Swell, Kemsley and Sittingbourne. You arrive there at platform number three. From there on, London Bell services, Medway Towns cross over to platform number one, and also for the North Kent coast as well, you want to go towards Tenham, Faversham, Canterbury, all up towards Dover, Ramsgate, Margate areas, cross over to platform number two and listen out for your service announcements from there as well. So that is it for the traffic and travel update. All looking good there at this point of time. Let's get on to the music and into some of your requests as well. Straight after these few messages, we are going to start things off with Martin and Family listening in from Tenham, asking for Florida Georgia Line with Simple. Also, follow up, we've got Stephanie, we're asking for Enrique Iglesias. That's on its way as well. Stick around. And also, in just over 10 minutes' time, we have Our Survey Says, so get ready for that one too.
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3: 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From late afternoon to early evening, helping to get you home safely.

Okay, requests are really starting to go out now, so it's not too late to get your requests and dedications in on usual contact details. This one is for Stephanie, who's listening up in Minster at the moment. Enrique Iglesias with Escape. Escape from what?

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0: And don't forget, there's also my Facebook group as well, Ash at Sheppy FM, and also on my live feed as well. If you want to have a request or dedication, you're more than welcome to join in as well. Drop in your first name only for your shout out, plus your track and artist, simple as that. Okay, so next, after this next track here, which is going to be for Alex Warren, Fever Dream, and that was requested by Gavin. That is up next. And after that, we got our Survey Says. So make sure those thinking caps are turned on, warmed up, revved up, and ready to go here on your Monday Drive Time. Fever Dream now. And it's 4:43.

0: Okay, you know the time it is now for. It's now time for our survey says. So if you've never done this before, this is how it works. I give out a survey-based question. You just go bring an answer into it. As simple as that. You get half hour on the clock once I give in the question out for the first time to get your answers in. Anything after that will not be counted as the answer will be revealed. And also be able to make way for Would I Lie to You a bit further on in the show as well. Okay, so before we go jumping straight into it, just a recap on those all-important contact details.
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0: And also there's my Facebook group as well, Ash at Sheppy FM. It's also my live feed as well. Everything's been quite busy so far, so I'm getting quite a few requests in as well, so make sure you get your requests in as well. And also, next up after this, we're going to go in for the question. So, have I done the contact details? Yes. Have I gone on a time limit? Yes. Have I left my brain? No, I left that at home. Okay, so our survey says this. There are 180 million of these online right now. What is it? So what do you think it could be on that one? So there are 180 million of these online right now. What do you think the answer is in 30 minutes on the clock right now? Get those answers in. There's no limits how many answers you bring in either. So there are 180 million of these online right now. What is it? Get those answers in. Next up for Rain, asking for a spot of him with Killing Loneliness from 2005. And then also MRU asked for a bit of Alex Goldino. That's on its way up afterwards as well. So get those answers in for our survey says there were 180 million of these online right now, and I have an answer straight off the rip. It's gonna be a busy one. Keep them coming in, you know you want to.

Oh, there you go, Rangers for you there. Thank you for your request there. Here about killing loneliness. Anyway, so once again, a quick recap on our survey says, so there are 180 million of these online right now. What do you think it could be? Next up for MZ, Alex Godino. I'm in love, I want to do it, back in 2010. This is your Monday Drive Time. A huge shout out to Sam as well. Lovely to see you again. I hope you're having a great day.

If I haven't played your track yet, do not worry, it's on its way. There have been quite a few requests come in. And a quick recap for our survey says there are 180 million of these online right now. What is it? Got 20 minutes, got those answers in. So there are 180 million, 180 million of these online right now. What is it? Tiffany now, thank you for your patience. It's Luke Bryan, Hunting, Fishing, Loving Every Day. I'm wearing the shirt for it today.

0: You know what? Say this really goes out. I think my sister's live feed account has been hijacked by my mother. At least I'm safe from the baby photos. Lilia, yes, you're more than welcome to bring in a request. The request lines are open. It's time for the weather and the traffic and travel updates. Let's see what's going on out there.
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3: 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This year alone, an estimated £4.9 million will be wasted on unused medicines, which could be reinvested into improving your NHS services. So don't be afraid to check their medication, encourage them to only order what they need, and take any that's not being used back to their local pharmacy for safe disposal. Help us make more of your NHS.
0: Okay, looking at tonight and overnight into early hours is going to be quite cloudy and wet with outbreaks of rain moving in from the west, which will be a bit heavy in some places, but will be somewhat of a breezy night as well. So a little bit wet and a little bit windy. We're looking at pollution, UV and pollen counts all at low at the moment, highest of 24, lowest of 15. Other than that, the local tides are looking around to be... the next high tide is going to be at 10:18 tonight at 5.03 metres, and that is it for the weather. Let's get on to the traffic and travel.
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0: Okay, kicking things off in Minster at the moment along Chequers Road there, both directions, just off of Baldwin Road there. There are some roadworks, so if you're in that area, please do be careful. Could be a bit of a pain in the backside. Let's see, the rest of the island seems to be running smoothly at the moment. So looking at the earlier slow traffic on the A25 lower road there, cleared up nicely. So we're going over towards the Sheppey Crossing and the Kingsbury Bridge, looking absolutely fine. Highway looking fantastic, so is Kemsley. Also, the Grovehurst Road roundabout as well, looking lovely and clear there as well. So jumping straight over towards Bobbin. Bobbin's looking fantastic. Quinton Road looking good there as well. Key Street roundabout area looks fine. If you go around by Krill's Lane, up in on the outskirts of Sittingbourne there near Borden, along that entire area, there is roadworks there in both directions. It's looking to be an absolute pain in the neck, so please avoid that area if you can. Other than that, all looking good. Go down towards Dunaway, Detlin Hill, the M2 junction and the M2 itself running absolutely beautifully. Down to your local trains now. So next train leaving Sheerness is about 5:17 and after that 5:47. Both leaving platform one, looking to be on time, calling at Queenborough, Swale, Kemsley and Sittingbourne. You'll ride there at platform number three. From there on, London Mail services, Medway Towns cross over to platform number one, and also for the North Kent coast as well, towards Tenham, Faversham, Cadsbury, all out towards Dover, Ramsgate, Margate areas cross over to platform number two. And very importantly, listen out for your service announcements from there as well. And I've just noticed Boots has just decided to drop in on us as well. Hope you're having a great day as well. And that is it for the traffic and travel update for now. Next one's about half hour's time. And also go back into your quests now. Next up is going to be for Chelsea, listening in from Sittingbourne, asking for Busted with 90s straight after these.
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8: late afternoon to early evening, helping to get you home safely.

90s there with Busted, back from 2018. Once again, that was for the Sea. Chelsea there. Okay, so before we go into our next few requests, it's going to be, I'm just going to give you a quick recap on our survey says, which was there are 180 million of these online right now. What do you think the answer could be on that one? 180 million, 180 million of these online right now. We've got just over 5 minutes left to get any last minute answers in. Don't forget, request lines are still open. Anyway, so next up, we're going to have a little bit of Simple Plan with When I'm Gone, and that was requested by Nina, who's this in from Queenborough, so that is on its way for you up next. And also, yeah, that song brings back a lot of nostalgia for me, really. So I used to be a little pain in the neck in the 90s during my childhood days. I was an absolute nightmare. My mother can even vouch for me on that one as well. But it was back in the days where you could run around, get dirty, climb up a tree as a kid, and not have to worry about health and safety guidelines for climbing a tree. if you just joined us, this is our Monday Drive Time here at Sheppy FM 92.2, and this one is for Nina from Queenborough. my wife's also saying now, so not much has changed. Love you too, cheeky.

Okay, final recap for our survey says there are 180 million of these online right now. And they've got till after this next track to get those answers in. And this one is for Grace. No, it's not Grace. That's for Tara. Sorry, Tara. I can't even read my own handwriting. I need to speak to my agent. So, Tara, here goes for you. Darius Rucker, Wagon Wheel.

I've been asked for some absolute classics today on the request line. It's been brilliant. Anyway, so before I go into any more here at Sheppy FM on your Monday drive time, if you've just joined us, I'm your host, Ash Homewood, live in the studio. Okay, it's now time to give out the answer to our survey says. Earlier on, I asked a question, which was, there are 180 million of these online right now. What was the answer? So let's see, we've had arms on the line, we also had Nina and Tiffany, all brilliant answers there. So you thought there was 180 million of these online right now. We've had we've had websites, clickbait, and also thirst traps from Tiffany. Why am I not surprised? There's always one that has to take things a little bit more risque there. Naughty, naughty Tiffany. Anyway, so but unfortunately none of you were correct on that one, believe it or not. Our survey says there are 180 million of these online right now, believe it or not, was eBay items. Yes, and grand total of 180 million of these online right now, the answer was eBay items. Did you know that one? I bet you didn't. Anyway, so brilliant answers nonetheless, and well done for taking part as well. Anyway, next up we've got one for Grace, asking for Girls Aloud, Sound of the Underground. Number one, back from 2002. I'm just going to pop out for a drink. I'll be right back in just a moment. Enjoy the music and vibe. I'll be back very shortly.

0: Lalia, just you there, you two whittle without you. Here at Sheppy FM at your Monday drive time, I'm your host Ash Homewood, live in the studio. Got a couple of messages along the way. But first, let's give a quick recap on those all-important contact details for you and your requests and dedications.
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0: And don't forget, it's my Facebook group as well, Ash at Sheppy FM. This is another way of getting hold of me here while I'm live in the studio. And also, let's not forget, as my live feed as well. So if you want a request or dedication on my live feed as well, you're more than welcome to jump in as well. Just drop in your first name only with your track and artist. If you don't want to shout up, you like a track anyway, just put anon with your track and artist. That way I know you want to remain anonymous as well. Anyway, a couple of quick messages at the moment. We've got one for Billy as well, asking for Imagine Dragons with Believer. And that's on its way straight after those. And following that, we've got Take That with These Days.
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0: worth the delays going from Homeside Avenue going up towards the halfway traffic lights as well along the Queenborough Road there. So pretty typical for this time of day. Normally it's a little bit higher, so things seems to be running well. Down towards the Kingsbury Bridge and the Sheppey Crossing, all looking fantastic there. I Wade and also Kemsley looking good there as well. The Grosvenor Road roundabout is looking lovely and clear, so we're jumping straight over towards Bobbin. So Bobbin and Quinton Road area looks good there. Stablehurst Road looking fantastic. So the Key Street roundabout looking good there as well. Also, if you go around by Creel's Lane up and round on the outskirts of Sittingbourne there, there's a bunch of roadworks there going all the way around that section, around that zigzag road there. That is going to be an absolute pain in the backside. So if you go around area, please do be careful or avoid it if you can. Down towards Dunaway, Detlin Hill, the M2 junction and the M2 running beautifully at this point of time. Down to all these local train stations. I'm getting tongue-tied. So looking at the local trains now, your next train leaving Sheerness is at 5:47 and following up at 6:17. Both leaving platform one, looking to be on time. Calling at Queenborough as well, Kemsley and Sittingbourne, you'll arrive there at platform number three. From there on, London Bell services, Medway Towns, cross over to platform number one, and also for the North Kent coast as well, towards Tenham, Faversham, Canterbury, all up towards Dover, Ramsgate, Margate areas, cross over to platform number two. And very importantly, listen out for service announcements from there as well. Okay, so we have a few more requests and that coming through at the moment, so I'll be getting those on in just a moment. But next, I've got to take that with these days after these quick messages, and I'll be back again in just a few moments.
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2: 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From late afternoon to early evening, helping to get you home safely.

Taylor there these days. Back to 2014 here at Sheppy FM. If you just joined us, this is your Monday Drive Time. I'm your host, Ash Homewood, alone in the studio. Never want to fly, never. Okay, Mira Jane. Wanna say what you mean. From Sissy Bourne. Here's your request here, Savage Garden, the best thing. Thank you for your request and your patience. Request lines are open. So any more, make sure you bring them in. Callum, yours is up very shortly as well. Up next. Also, Billy as well. Unfortunately, we don't have that track on the system yet. If you might like to make another selection, we'll be more than happy to dig it out for you.

0: Oh, that's a lot of classics I've been asked for today. It's been absolutely brilliant today. I have a quick message from our sponsors. We've got one for Callum straight afterwards, asking for Def Leppard with Animal. Ooh. Is that the one in the cage or the fuzzy kind? I'll let you decide.
1: 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Luke will help and reassure you with professional advice on your personal funeral wishes, and he is here 24 hours to offer his support. If you would like more information on his services, come into Luke Allen Funeral Directors at April Way Sheerness or call 01795 669534. Luke Allen, let my family take care of your family. We'll be right back.

There you go, Stacey, just for you there, listening in from Kemsley. Luke Bryan there, Crash My Party. Okay, it's 5:51 here in the studio. I've still got some time for more requests if you bring them in quickly. Next one is another classic from 1998. Here on your Monday drive time.

Okay, about 40, 45 minutes roughly left on my show to go. I've still got time for more requests if you are quick. Speaking of which, big shout to Laura saying that your brother is driving today, his turn to drive. Could you play Matt Willis? Oh, Laura, that is evil. Matt Willis, A Crash, just for you from 2007. Because Ben's driving.

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1: Because it's his turn to drive. I've already said to my daughter, my eldest daughter, if she starts driving, I'm flying. It'll be safer for me in the air. Okay. Green Day now, from 2009. From the album 21st Century Breakdown, this is For Rain. Know Your Enemy. After this, we've got the next traffic and travel update along the way. And more time for your requests as well, if you bring them in nice and quick.

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2: Okay, kicking things off up in Minster at the moment along Chequers Road there, just off of Bullring Road there. There is some roadworks there in both directions that could cause quite a few problems. Other than that, all looking good around there. Okay, so anyone that's some slow traffic around by the Queenborough Road, they go out towards the halfway traffic lights, but seems to clean up nicely. Lower Road looking good and fantastic again as well. Down towards the Sheppey Crossing and the Kingsbury Bridge, all looking fantastic there. Jumping over towards Irwade and Kemsley, looking good. And also Grovehurst Road roundabout, looking nice and clear there as well. Jumping down towards Bobbin, looking fantastic there. So nothing much going on. We're going around by the A2 Key Street roundabout, looking fantastic. Going down towards Dannaway, Detlin Hill, the M2 Junction and the M2 running smoothly. So nothing much to report on the roads there. Down to your local trains now. Your next service leaving Sheerness is going to be at 6.17 and following up at 6.55, both leaving Platform 1 looking to be on time. Calling at Queenborough as well, Kemsley and Sittingbourne, you arrive there at Platform number 3. From there on, London Bell services, Medway Towns cross over to Platform number 1, and also for the North Kent coast as well, towards Tenham, Faversham, Canterbury, all up towards Dover, Ramsgate, Margate areas, cross over to Platform number 2, and very importantly, listen out for your service announcements from there as well. So that is it for the Traffic and Travel update for now. It's now 2 minutes past 6 here in the studio. And we'll time for a few more requests if you are quick. But next up, we've got the calls and we're in 5 along the way.
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Corsair, Breathless, number one from 2000. Here on your Monday drive time here at Sheppy FM, I'm your host Ash Homewood, live in the studio. We're in 5 SLA now, What Lovers Do. I've got another request in. This one is going to be for Natalie. Ask me for Westlife when you're looking like that straight after this.

Oh, there we go, another one for Laura there. Next up, we've got another one for Rain. The Gorillaz. From the album Demon Days. Do I dare? Oh, yes. Yes, I do. They say you don't have to be crazy to work your way radio, but it helps. Welcome to the asylum, people. It's now 6:15 here at the station. Here on your Monday drive time. I'll be back again in just a moment. Go grab a drink. You

Alanna Miles there, Black Velvet, back from 1989. The year I decided to turn up in this world and cause chaos. Okay, 2007 now, going through the time tunnel. Kaiser Chiefs with Ruby. Number one back then here at Sheppy FM 92.2, your Monday drive time. Unfortunately, I won't be able to take in any more requests in, as I'm already running into overtime. And the next presenter probably won't be too happy, neither with the boss. As much as I would love to stay in the studio longer.

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0: Okay, kicking things off up in Minster at the moment along Chequers Road there, just off of Baldwin Road there. There's a bit of roadworks in both directions, one of the main roads through Minster there. It could be a bit of a pain in the backside, so if you go around the area, please do be careful. Other than that, the rest of the area looks pretty good. So having a quick scan around the rest of the island, all looking good there at the moment, so the usual hotspots are not in play at the moment. So we're jumping straight over towards the Sheppey Crossing and the Kingsbury Bridge, looking lovely and clear there. Wade and Kemsley looking fantastic. Also, Grovehurst Road roundabout looking good there as well. Jumping down towards Bobbin and also Staplehurst Road and also Quinton Road area, all looking fantastic there. And jumping down towards Key Street roundabout, all looking good. So there's nothing much else to report with the roads there, so we're jumping down towards Dannaway, Ditlin Hill, the M2 Junction and the M2 running absolutely beautifully at this point of time. Down to your local trains now. Your next service leaving Sheerness is going to be at 6.55, then following up at 7.25. Both leaving Platform 1 looking to be on time. Calling at Queenborough, Swale, Kemsley and Sittingbourne, you arrive there at Platform number 3. From there on, London Bell services, Medway Towns Cross over to Platform number 1, and also for the North Kent coast as well, towards Tenham, Faversham, Canterbury, or towards Dover, Ramsgate, Margate areas, cross over to Platform number 2, and very importantly, listen out for service announcements from there, as the trains do alternate once it reaches Faversham between Dover and Ramsgate, Margate areas, so please make sure you get on your correct train as well, to avoid any very embarrassing situations. Other than that, everything else is looking good for the traffic and travel. It's now 31 minutes past 6 here in the studio. 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

Okay, my last track of the show before I start thinking about saying goodbye. Here at Sheppy FM Monday Drive Time, that's with Austin. And after I say goodbye, it's going to be Coldplay, Adventure of a Lifetime, Without Luxury, Savage Garden and Olivia Dean. Move out of this town, just to name a few.

Sheppy FM. Unfortunately, my time in the studio has now come to an end. But fear not, there's more great stuff coming your way. We've got the Cult Rock show coming up very shortly from 7 till 10 with Albion. And also, we've got the 80s tour with Sadie as well. And now we'll have our best tunes going out to you throughout the night until breakfast show tomorrow morning from 7 till 10 with Sarah Jane as well. So we've got loads more great stuff coming your way. So do not touch that dial. Do not go anywhere. Have fun. Take care. I'll see you all again real soon. Be kind to somebody and I'll see you next week. Goodbye for now. Stay out of trouble, folks. Bye for now. I'll be leaving you with Can't Believe I've Been Through a Lifetime. Unfortunately, I have places to go and people to annoy. Mainly my wife and kids. See you later, folks. Take care. Bye for now.

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6: And yes, good evening. Welcome along to your supposedly cult rock. Tonight, you've got Babs standing in tonight for our very own Albion Tony Gray. I don't know much about cult rock, but I'm going to stick with the classic rock theme again tonight. So we're starting off Scorpions, Wind.

And yes, there you go. Like I said, Scorpions there coming in with Wind of Change, taking it back to 1990. Good evening, one all and everyone. As you can hear, you've got Babs as broadcaster, bringing you a classic rock show tonight instead of the cult rock with our very own Albion. Yes, unfortunately, he's not able to make it in tonight, so you've got Babs as broadcaster bringing you a classic rock show again. Must have done something good last week. Hopefully, here to entertain you for the next 3 hours up until 10 p.m. Hope you're enjoying what you've heard so far, and as always, if you've got a classic rock tune that you would like me to throw in the playlist, as always, you can get me on the old Dog and Bone 01 795 665 5898. You can always send me that cheeky text as always, 079 38 22 16 17. And if you're sat in front of that QWERTY keypad of some sort or other, you know what to do by now. 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And let me know where you want to go tonight with the classic rock show. Shout out as always. Sorry, I didn't mean to say it's weird. Yes, shout out as always to Ash getting Sheppy home safe and sound this evening. Hopefully, everyone's home enjoying the flow so far. Well, let's carry on with a little bit more. It's a little bit of pop rock, but you'll get it. I like it anyway. Genesis, Mama. And then I'm going back for the classics. How about this? Do you remember this one? Midnight Oil. Beds are burning. Them two coming straight in while I wait for this big influx of dedications, requests or shout outs. Only here at Sheppy FM 92.2.

And there you go, Midnight Oil with Beds Are Burning. Well, we're not going to stop there, sticking with the classic rock at the moment. Oh, here we go, Journey, Who's Crying Now? Little classics, and then Van Halen, Can't Stop Loving You from 1995.

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And there you go, Van Halen, Can't Stop Loving You. Going through the Huey, Louie and the News, and really didn't want to play The Power of Love. And I was going through and I'm like, ooh, how about this one? Do you remember this one? Oh, Weather Gone. And then I got the full title here, Huey, Louie and the News. Hope you love me like you say you do.

Yes, Huey Louie and the News there. Hope you love me like you say you do. If you're enjoying the kind of music at the moment, how about this one then? Huey Louie and the News. How about this one? Working for a living.

And yes, there you go, Huey Lewis and the News there. Double Back, hope you love me like you say you do, and working for a living. Not necessarily working for a living, yes, just sat in here tonight, bringing the classic rock show tonight, standing in for our very own Albion Grey. Unfortunately, you can't make it in to do the cult rock show. Me being me, I know I'm a music man, yes, and I do know a little bit of cult rock. Probably goes as deep as, like, what you call it, Tangerine Dreams. Yeah, I remember them. Yeah. My old man used to play them. And then maybe a little bit of Pink Floyd. Yeah, that's probably... I know one or two other tracks, but not enough to do a full three-hour show for you guys. So, yes, unfortunately, as you can hear, you've got Babs as broadcaster tonight, bringing you a version of the classic rock show, chucking in some good classic rock tunes, hopefully, and I hope you guys are enjoying, and guys and girls, and everybody out there. Could be an alien, for all I know. We've got one or two of them strange people around at the moment, haven't we? Not going to politics at all. Yes, let's carry on then. As always, I got a message through. Hi, Welsh team. Nice to know you are listening in and tuned in. Thank you very much. Hopefully, as always, if you want a dedication, a request or a shout out, we are, after all, a community radio station playing the music for you guys. So you know what to do. It's got to be classic rock. Allegedly. I'll see where we go, like I might do last week. I don't know yet. No, my playlist changes every day, every week, every time I'm in. Like I said, I'm covering, so I can just chuck you some classic rock tunes. I've got coming up for you. No, I've not. I was going to say to you, yes, as always, if you want to change the flow or you want to speed it up, slow it down a bit, whatever else, or I can chuck one in there for you. As always, you can get hold of me on the old Dog and Bone. If I've not got my headphones on, blasting myself out, because I'm enjoying this music. 01 795 66 5898. Don't forget, you can always send me that cheeky text. I'll give it a message myself. It's very slow, or it's not like quite alive at the moment, but maybe if a message or two and we might get it up and motivated. 07938221617 on the old text message, or you can email if you've got a QWERTY pad, some sort of other. Everyone always does, don't they? contact@sheppyfm.org.uk. and then don't forget, you can always use the good old Sheppy FM app, available to download on all good iOS and Android devices. You can message me directly through to the studio on that, and then take a look and see what else we do here at your local radio, media and tourist information centre. Yeah, unfortunately, tourist information centre is shut at this time of night. That's because it's force of habit. I normally say it on a Friday morning. Yes, what have I got for you coming up so far? Well, like I said, it's classic rock, but this is 2016, so it's more modern. But everyone knows it, everyone will be dancing to it, everyone will be singing it, you know you will. Bruce Springsteen, born in the USA, from 2016. Then how about a little bit of Whitesnake? Yeah, looking through, there's so many, I don't want to play more than two or three of each, but oh wow, I could be like, yeah, a whole show just on one band. But never mind, how about this, Whitesnake, Give Me More Time, taking you back to 2009, and then Def Leppard. I was going through and I was like, I wonder. Oh, they have, haven't they? Don't Shoot Shotgun. Them three coming to you. Back to back, or triple back. Triple back, isn't it? And then hopefully I should be back.

before your community events. How about that? I'm not singing, honestly. You can't hear me. Did you listen to the church service, though? Impromptu karaoke by Babs in the background.

And there you go. Born, Bruce Springsteen, even born in the USA. Yes, Mrs. Babs, all tuned in. Nice, nice. And you got your meatloaf coming up very, very soon, possibly. For now, Whitesnake, Give Me More Time, 2009 Rock.

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1: Now let's have a little bit of Guns N' Roses. Sweet Child or Mine, you all know this. Sing it loud and proud.

Guns N' Roses with Sweet Child of Mine. Sticking with that little screechy kind of thing, taking it back to 1974 now. Going through the Queen listing. This drops right into my lap, in the lap of the gods. Our gods controlling the music for you, only here on Sheppy FM 92.2.

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1: And yes, so welcome along to your last and final community news of the day, this day, Monday the 7th of September. Now let's take a forward look. Sheerness Town team, along with Cycling UK Sheppey Community Cycling Club, they both present A Lark in the Park. This is taking place this Sunday the 13th of September at the Beachfields Park at Beach Street, Sheerness, Kent, ME12 1HH. Now come along and join us for a day full of fun. The event is taking place from 11 a.m. till 16:00 p.m. 4 p.m. And don't forget, your friendly mechanic will be along there doing his friendly bits and pieces to your bikes if they need any repairs from 12 noon through till 3 p.m. And there will be many other stalls and children's rides there. That is Beach Lark in the Park, it's Sunday the 13th of September. And another one up for you guys, Castle Connection. They are having a quiz night on the 19th of September. Now, this thing is including a meal. So you can, £8, including a sausage and chip meal. Our bar will be open, but only drinks purchased from us are permitted. Now, from 7 p.m. start, and the bar will open from 6:30 p.m. There you go, that's all it tells me. That's all it tells you. Yes, next one, over 50. Do you want to go dancing? Do you want to go old school? And do you fancy a free entry at a disco? This is 60s, 70s and 80s music with DJ Mario. They've got basket meals there. They will have a bar there and they've got accessible toilets there as well. Now the venue is Sheppey Village Clubhouse, Warden Bay Road, Laysdown, ME12 4LX. Date taking place on Tuesday the 29th of September from 2 p.m. till 6 p.m. and it just says just turn up. But if you would like more information, you can contact, are you ready for the phone number? Pen and piece of paper ready? Got it? Hopefully. 01 795 585 335, or contact office at sheppymatters.org.uk. There you go. Over 50s, want to go dancing old school disco? Ooh, with the free entries. I think I just about qualified for that. I might go along myself. Let you know how it goes. That's the end of the month. That's all for your community events. I'll be back on the other side of the outros and a quick word from our messaging. And then I'll be back. How about this? Another one from Queen. Not as bad though. Another one bites the dust. And then I should be back.
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And there you go. Like I said, I'll be back on the other side of Queen there with Another One Bites the Dust. Yes, I had a message in before off Mrs. Babs, all tuned in. Our very own Sue over there, the late show, listening on the Welsh crew. Hope you're enjoying the flow as always. If not, you know what to do. And anybody else out there, you can get me on the old Dog and Bone 01795665898. Let me put my headphones on straight and I'll be able to talk to myself. That's better, I can hear my voice properly. Don't forget, you can always send me that cheeky text as always, 0793822 1617, and then you can always contact through the Sheppy FM app, available on all good iOS and Android devices, and you message me directly through to the studio, just like Sue did from the Late Show and Mrs. Babs. And Mrs. Babs sent me in with a request anyway, and I was like, I'll try and get it in the flow there somewhere or other. And then I thought, well, seeing though I'm putting that one on, it'd be wrong not to, wouldn't it? So how about this double back of Meatloaf? First one, A Modern Girl for Mrs. Babs. And the second one, Meatloaf, You Took the Words Right Out of My Mouth. Taking you back to 1978. That one's one of Mr. Babs' favourites. As always, you've got a favourite, you know what to do. Get on their numbers, send a message in, and I'll play you the music. Only here on Sheppy FM, Mr. Babs standing in tonight for Albion Grey. Instead of doing a cult rock, I'm doing a classic rock. Unfortunately, I don't know much cult rock. A little, but not much. Enjoy these old double back, Meatloaf, Mrs. Babs and Mr. Babs versions. Enjoy.

0: On a hot summer night, would you offer your throat to the wolf with the red roses?
1: Will he offer me his mouth?
0: Yes.
1: Will he offer me his teeth?
0: Yes.
1: Will he offer me his jaws?
0: Yes.
1: Will he offer me his hunger?
0: Yes.
1: Again, will he offer me his hunger?
0: Yes.
1: And will he starve without me?
0: Yes.
1: Then does he love me?
0: Yes.
1: Yes.
0: On a hot summer night, would you offer your throat to the wolf with the red roses?
1: Yes.
0: I bet you say that to all the boys.

0: And there you go. I hope you enjoyed that double back of Meatloaf there. Yes, Mr. and Mrs. Babs's favourites. Mrs. Babs being first with Modern Girl. Then mine. It's got to be that, hasn't it? You took the words right out of my mouth. I was not singing that at all. Ask the tech team. He's now gone deaf. Well, carrying on with the flow. As always, you know what to do. If you've got a favourite tune, classic rock, or a little bit of more upbeat rock, you know what to do by now. Get hold of me on the old dog and bone. 01795 665 5898. You can always send me that cheeky text, but it doesn't seem to be appear to be working at the moment. But the number is there. 07938221617. Might be best to either try and ring or send an email, contact@sheppyfm.org.uk. Mind you, they're not even up on the screen either, but the Sheppy FM app is still up and running. I've had a couple of messages through that. That is available on all good iOS and Android devices. And take a look and see what else we do here at your local radio, media and tourist information centre. Like I said, tourist information centre is shut now. It shuts at 5 o'clock, unfortunately. Unfortunately, I can't keep getting up telling everyone we're gone. There's not much places to go at this time of night, is there, on the island? So you might as well sit in, kick back, relax and enjoy a little bit of Babs's version of classic rock. Got a quick little jingle coming in and then coming back. How about this one? Oh, sorry, excuse me about that. What was I laughing at? I don't know. I've got a little bit of this coming up for you. AC/DC even, with TNT, taking you back to 1976 with that little bit of rock. Then how about this? Aerosmith, 88. I was putting in this one, Aerosmith Dude from 1994. You remember that one? Awesome tune. Awesome tune. And also available on a couple of films. Wonder where she's standing there. She dressed up. You know what I mean? You know what I mean? I can't say the film, can I? We shouldn't really. But I thought, I wonder if this one is in. And you know it is. Taking you back to 1988 first with Ragdoll. Do you remember that one by Aerosmith? I bet Mrs. Babs don't. Ragdoll, I don't remember that. Take a listen. I bet you enjoy it. These three coming back to back while I find some more good tunage for you guys. Only here on Sheppy FM 92.2 and beyond, because we are now on digital. Enjoy.
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There you go. How many of you are dancing around and pushing that imaginary Hoover around? I bet loads of you are. There you go. Aerosmith there with Dude. Taking you back to 1994. Got a quick little seaside bar competition coming in. And then after that, taking you right back to 1973. Yes, Badge is going to take you way back in the archives. How about this? I did not realise it.

0: 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Good luck, everybody.
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And there you go. Sticking with that little slow theme, how about this one? Alanis Morissette, You Oughta Know, taking you back to 1995.

not. There you go. Alanis Morissette, even there with You Ought to Know. Clean version, as you heard it, had the little skip back in it. I was panicking just a little touch, just a little touch. But as always, I'm here, the music. Yes, Babs is here bringing you the classic rock version, or Babs's classic rock version, tonight through until 10 p.m. Yes, and then don't forget, after I've finished at 10 p.m., I'm going to be making way for the 80s tour, I believe, with our very own Sadie Cordwell. Just let me double check on that. When the mouse decides to wakey wakey. Yeah, it's Friday. It's Friday. No, it's not Friday, is it? It's not loaded. I will get back to that and I will see if I can find. But according to the board, yes, we're doing the 80s tour tonight with Sadie. If it's not the 80s, it's normally the 90s or a special. It's one or the other. It's normally, it's good. If you want your mix or your fill of 80s or 90s, tune in most nights afterwards or at this time of night, about 10 to about 12 p.m. Yes, and like I said, and tomorrow night, if you want something of a difference, if you want something of a difference, you know what's coming in tomorrow. Our very own Mick Terry. He's the man that's got a lot of knowledge, a lot of music knowledge in this place. Yeah, you don't know where he came from. Well, you do if you listen to his show. But yes, our very own Mick Terry will be coming in with the classic country tonight. So yes, you get classic rock tonight, an extra version this week. It should be cult rock. I'm standing in for our very own Albion. Unfortunately, he's not been able to make it in. So I don't know enough cult rock. So I thought, well, I'd be told to do classic rock. It's what I did best last week. So I carry on for now. How about this? I've got something for you from 1972, 1990, 86, 2002, 2000. Yeah, 2000s. I've gone for a right mix. It's all pretty much A's. All pretty much A's. I want to shake it up a little bit. But as always, if you've got a favourite classic or rock tune, or a rock tune that you would like me to see if I could chuck in the listen where, don't believe me, I'll play a little bit of electronic rock, a little bit of pop rock, a little bit of classic rock, and you know, if it's there and I know where it goes, I will chuck it in the flow for you. So as always, you can get hold of me on the old Dog and Bone, 01795 665 5898. You can always send me that cheeky text, but it doesn't seem to be working at the moment, so there's no point reading it out, because otherwise people will be messaging. And yes, don't forget, the best way to do it is Sheppy FM app at the moment. That seems to be up and running. Let me go back onto that one. There you go. Yes, all tuned in. Mrs. Babs is tuned in. I hope that the Welsh team, late show, so I hope you're all still tuned in and enjoying as always. If not, Sheppy FM app is available on all good iOS and Android devices. It is free, and it's free to message me. You can message me directly, just like Mrs. Babs and Sue has. Then that way I can give you a readout, shout out, and whatever else. I'm only here for another hour and 12 minutes, so get them in. If not, how about this? I've got Alice Cooper, I've got Aztec coming in, I've got Art of Noise, I've got Atlanta Rhythm Section, even that, yeah, going back to 1979 on that one. And what else have I got coming in? I've chucked a bit of Status Quo on there and Dire Straits. I'm not sure which one I'm going to play of them yet. But if you've got the favourite, you know what to do. Message in, request it, and I'll see if I can slip it in the list somewhere. For now, how about this? Alice Cooper, School's Out. Taking you back to 1972. I remember blasting this out all the time at school. Never wanted to be there, did I? But I enjoy music. And then I'm pairing that straight in with Aztec Camera. Do you remember them? Aztec Camera and Mick Jones. This one is called Good Morning Britain. I had no idea. I've heard of the group and the person before, but I'd never heard of this song, so I had a pre-listen. I'm like, ooh, that don't sound too bad. So you're going to get them two back to back. Alice Cooper, School's Out, and then Aztec Camera and Mick Jones, Good Morning Britain. I hope you enjoy these two. If not, you know what to do. Get the message, get the playlist changed. You're only listening to Babs as broadcaster, bringing you the classic rock show tonight, in replacement of our very own Albion.

I'm very sorry, I just changed my mind. I was going through the list, like I said, going through, dropping them in as it comes. How about what this one, Mrs. Babs? You know who it is. Barclay James Harvest. Life is for living.

Barclay James Harvest there, Life is for Living. Little bit of rock from the teens from 2018. Glad to know that you're still tuned in. Late show down there at Sue. And so's Daz over in Essex. I hope you're enjoying the flow of classic rock. And Mrs. Babs gives me, sends me love art. Oh, I'm only creeping, aren't I? Go waiting for a quick little jingle to come in a second or two. It's going to be here in a second, in about 4 seconds. Yes, and then coming in after a quick little jingle, I'm going to come back in with that song that I did say that you're going to get afterwards. But like I said, it's the way it goes. It's the way it goes. I find that tune and it just flowed nicely after Alice Cooper. But I'm going to come back in with Aztec Camera and Mick Jones with Good Morning Britain. No, it's not coming in. Oh well, it'll come in a bit, won't it? I'm coming in with that song then. You know it, don't you? Aztec Camera and Mick Jones. Good Morning Britain. Little bit of rock from 1990. It'd help if I looked at...

Yes, you're all beat-bopping away to that, aren't you? The Art of Noise there by Peter Gunn, taking you back to a little bit of 1986. Yes, yes. 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Unfortunately, he couldn't make it. I hope you're enjoying it so far, but seeing though I played Art of Noise, Peter Gunn, you know what we've got to play, don't you? Beastie Boys, you've got to fight for your rights. Party.

Now, how about this? A little bit of Billy Idol. Hot in the City. 1988. This is the Exterminator mix. Hope it's still rock. Yeah, well, if it's not, I'll have to sort it out, won't I?

Now about this. This one's Block Party, BLOC. Block Party. As you heard, One More Chance. Rock tune from 2009. Give this a

0: And your block party there, like I said, one more chance up from 2009. The night time is now 21:24 on this day, Monday the 7th of September 2026 on the old Gregorian calendar. I hope you're all enjoying the flow and music that I'm bringing for you tonight. Like I said, Bab stepping in tonight covering for the Cult Rock Show, but I don't know enough Cult Rock. I know a little bit, a very, very small little bit, but I'm quite good with the classic rock, and I hope you're enjoying what I'm bringing you so far. If not, you know what to do. You're going to last, about half an hour before I kick out, and you know what I'm like. I'll stay till the wire, because it's night time, why not? I can enjoy what I'm doing. If you want to change it, quickly, you've got half an hour left before I'm going to go. So you can get hold of me on the old Dog and Bone, 01795-665898. Your best way is to email me at the moment, because the messages don't seem to be working, and I've sent myself messages and they've still not come through. Still not. We've had a word with the boss though, so that will be hopefully up and sorted and corrected for tomorrow morning. But the best way otherwise is contact through the Sheppy FM app, available on, iOS and Android devices. You can message me directly through to there, just like Mrs. Babzaz and just like Sue has in Late Show from the Welsh team, and saying that yes, Daz is here as well in Essex. I really do hope that you're enjoying my version of the classic rock. It's not quite like it was last week, but you know me, this is me. I come in, I've got one or two songs in my head, and boom, there it is. Go for the flow, you know, it's the way it goes. How about this? I've got a little bit of Bon Jovi coming up for you. I've got a little bit of Blondie. I'm not sure whether I'm going to play it. I'm really not sure. It's a rock tune from 1999, but it comes across a little bit hip-hoppy because it's featuring Coolio, but I'll see if I can get it in the flow. It'd be nice if I could. I've even got a possible little bit of Bachman Turner Overdrive. Then, like I said, I'm still working out because I'm 30 minutes over, but as always, I'll play the tunes and the music for you, for our community and beyond. Like I said, playing this now, Bloodhound Gang, you remember this, you know what's coming in, don't you? Yeah, it is that one, it is. I'm going to do this one, I've got to. Bloodhound Gang, The Bad Touch. Yes, enjoy that, and then I'll see which way we're going to go after that. Yeah, because I got Blondie, but I'm not too sure. Enjoy this one anyway, Bloodhound Gang, The Bad Touch.
1: 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But there are several other very important differences between human beings and animals that you should know about.
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There you go, like I said, Blue Round Gang there with The Bad Touch. Carrying straight on, how about this one? You all know this, and I bet you're all singing away in a minute. It is Alien Ant Farm, Smooth Criminal.

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on down the highway. 1975 by Bachman Turner Overdrive. Coming in now, how about this little bit of Bon Jovi? We weren't born to follow. Following this in with a little bit of Ugly Kid Joe, and then I shall be back to say my tallahs. Hope you're enjoying.

Status Quo. Coming in now. Status Quo. Blue Eyed Lady from 1973. I'm going to pair this off with Dire Straits' Lady Writer from 1979. And then finishing off with Annabelle Lamb, Riders on the Storm. Not the version you expect, but from 1983. It's been a pleasure, as always, being here, bringing you the classic rock show tonight. From Babs on Sheppy FM 92.2. Hope you've enjoyed. Like I say, always say, stay safe, stay in control. Bye, God bless.

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A new winner is drawn each week on our Saturday Youth Show. 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Good luck, everybody.

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Today we are doing a Night of the Ladies. That's it. It's all lady artists. We're going to start things off with Olivia Newton-John. She's featuring ELO with Xanadu. And then Annie Lennox, Put a Little Love in Your Heart. Gloria Estefan with Oi Me Canto. 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

Don't know why that was meant to have stopped then. There we go. There it goes. It stops now. Welcome back to the 80s tour with me, Sadie, on Sheppey FM 92.2. This is the All Woman Special. Coming up next, we've got Tracy Chapman, Baby Can I Hold You, Pat Benatar, Love is a Battlefield, and then that song that was made famous recently again by Stranger Things. That's Kate Bush with Running Up That Hill.

Ladies Township FM 92.2, All Ladies Special. Coming up next, we've got some of those vocal powerhouses. We've got Whitney Houston with I Wanna Dance With Somebody, Chaka Khan, Ain't Nobody, and Cyndi Lauper with Girls Just Wanna Have Fun. We have to, don't we?

Welcome back to the 80s Tour of Me Sadie on Ship FM 92.2. Coming up now, we've got Bonnie Tyler holding out for a hero. Joan Jett, I Love Rock and Roll. Cher, If I Could Turn Back Time. We're going into some rock music now with these ladies. This is Ladies from the 80s.

0: Welcome back to the 80s tour of me, Sadie, on Shippy FM 92.2. Coming up, we've got a couple more rock songs. Who remembers Girl School? And who remembers Vixen? So we've got Girl School with Take It Away and Vixen with Edge of a Broken Heart. Before that, though, we're going to Joni Mitchell. Who remembers Chinese Calf? There you go. Right after this message.
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Bob's almost caught out then. Coming up next on the 80s tour on this All Ladies special, we've got Donna Summer, I Don't Want to Get Hurt, Grace Jones, Le Vion Rose, and Debbie Gibson. 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

0: Welcome back to the 80s tour with me, Sadie, on Ship FM 92.2. If you've only just joined us, we are doing an all ladies special of the 80s tour. Coming up next, we've got Pointer Sisters. I'm so excited. Bananarama, Venus, but before that, Madonna, and she's causing the commotion.
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0: Excited indeed. Excited to hear the rest of the show, I hope. This is an 80s talk with me, Sadie, on Ship FM 92.2. Coming up, we've got Belinda Carlisle, Heaven is a Place Enough, one of my personal favourites. Kim Wilde of the Kids in America. But firstly, we have Go-Go's with We Got the Beat. Who remembers them?
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0: Welcome back to the 80s tour of me, Sana, Ship FM 92.2. This is the All Ladies special. We are nearly done. Coming up next, we've got Diana Ross with Upside Down, Salt and Pepper with Push It, and we've got to have a little bit of Kylie Minogue on a show like this, haven't we? So we've got to be certain from 1988, and then we'll be back to say goodbye.
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y'all. This dance ain't for everybody. Only the sexy people. So all you fly mothers, get on out there and dance.

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I hope you enjoyed it, and please join me again next week for another theme, another decade. 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